0: Says there were more than a million rail trips recorded in Auckland in the 2 weeks after the CRL opened.
1: What that tells us and shows us so clearly is that when we build infrastructure that makes it easy, affordable and even fun to get around.
0: ACT leader David Seymour says he's going to focus on reminding people where wealth comes from with his party's election campaign launch today. Party faithful are gathering in Auckland's Penrose for speeches from ACT members and a policy announcement. Seymour says people are finding it tough.
2: There is a way forward, and this is what my speech is going to say, where we can be prosperous without constantly pointing the finger.
0: That's news. In sport, a New Zealand sailor, Amy Bright, has capped a breakthrough international season by winning the under-23 windfoiling world title in Poland. The 20-year-old Aucklander's taken out the winner-takes-all final race in thrilling fashion, eventually overturning a big deficit to Norway's Maya Geisler at the final mark. Bright, the daughter of three-time Olympic windsurfing medalist Barbara Kendall, led the championship from start to finish, winning 11 of the 20 qualifying course and slalom races. A notable first for All Black brothers Bowden and Scott Barrett this afternoon. They'll play their first ever match together for Taranaki as the Bulls host Wellington in their final round NPC clash in New Plymouth from 2:05pm. All Blacks and Taranaki first five Josh Jacom says having Scott Barrett back from a long layoff has had a big impact on an emerging forward pack. That's sport. I'm Sandy Hodge.
3: That's Hawke's Bay weather with Paddy's Irish Bar, $6.50 bubbles and Paddy's Ale all day, every day. Cloudy with a few showers clearing, fine spells increasing. It should be a fine day tomorrow, mainly fine again Tuesday, and a high of 13 or 14.
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You're on the Hits NRL Grand Final night from Sydney. Knights from Newcastle, a team that beat the Warriors, are in the final and they'll take on the Roosters. Start time is 9:30 tonight from Stadium Australia for the big final. You got Peter until 2. Let's give you Creed, Taylor Swift next, right after Magic on the Hits.

0: Yeah, have a wonderful weekend in Hawke's Bay on the show Monday morning, giving away a kitten. So if you want a furry friend in your household, head to our Facebook page. Let us know. Maybe you guys will end up with a free cat.
1: Oh, that's exciting, isn't it? And look, next week I can't wait to team with Hawke's Bay Racing's Spring Carnival Livermore Classic. We've got your double passes.
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0: 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That is The Calling, and we had the boarding call in there.
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0: Now Linda takes it away. 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The big draw happening on October 16. 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And then during the week, 8 a.m., midday, and 5 for our boarding call to New England. Zara Larsson and Sheryl Crow coming right up on The Hits.
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0: Lucas Graham on the hits. Enjoy the rest of your Sunday. It's coming up to 2. Aiden is here for the afternoon, giving you Stella Lefty, Ed Sheeran, Post Malone. And listen out for your boarding call to New England. That cue to call could play at any time through the afternoon on the hits.
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2: In this update, the ACT Party is pledging to scrap tax on KiwiSaver investment earnings, saying it would help Kiwis build bigger retirement savings. ACT, the party's campaign launch in Auckland's Penrose, leader David Seymour says the policy would keep more investment returns in KiwiSaver accounts to compound over people's working lives. Seymour says ACT would also remove the government contribution up to around $260 a year for KiwiSaver members receiving employer contributions, replacing it with the new tax treatment. Green Party co-leader Chloe Swarbrick says ensuring fast, frequent and affordable public transport is a no-brainer. The party's proposing to cap bus and train fares at $2 and make them free for under-25s, students and apprentices. It's estimated the fare subsidy would cost just under $1.3 billion over 4 years. Swarbrick says affordable public transport is critical during a fossil fuels crisis. That's news. In sport, continuing her WNBA connection with Charlize Leger-Walker in New Zealand's domestic women's basketball competition came by complete coincidence for Hayley Van Lith. The Connecticut Sun teammates are set for their first match in Tokomanawa Queen's colours.

0: in tonight's Tauihi League clash against the mainland Paul Arkai in Porirua. Van Lith says playing alongside Leija Walker was a complete surprise.
1: She had told me that she was going to go home to New Zealand and play, but I honestly didn't even think of it. It was a no-brainer opportunity that came to me when I started looking overseas, and then I was like, wait, maybe I'll play her. I told her what team I was on. She's like, I'm on that team.
0: Golfer Tom Kim has won gold at the Asian Games in Japan, earning exemption from mandatory service in the Korean military. The world number 32 prevailed by 3 shots at 18 under par. That's sport. I'm Sandy Hodge.
2: The Hits Napier weather with Paddy's Irish Bar, $6.50 bubbles and Paddy's Ale all day, every day. Cloudy periods and a few showers, but they should be clearing to fine this evening. Southerlies will also die out early this evening, a low of 3 degrees overnight tonight.
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You're on the Hits with Aiden, and we're streaming everywhere on iHeartRadio as well. And I will be with you until 6 p.m. tonight. And I'm getting you in the drawer on our boarding call heading to New England thanks to the new Sense and Sensibility movie. So listen out as there'll be a cuticle every single hour up until 6 p.m. Return economy flights from Auckland to New York. Yes, please. So listen out for that cuticle every hour up until 6 p.m. Here's White Line 660.

0: Hello, Maddy and PJ here. We hope you're having a wonderful weekend. And don't forget Daylight Saving this weekend.
1: Plus, when we return, Am I a Weirdo? We'll be back. So anything you do that's a little bit different or unique, text it to 4487.
0: And catch up with us on social, on Facebook and Insta, The Hits Drive with Maddy and PJ. And we'll see you soon on The Hits.

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Now, if you've missed Maddie and PJ this week like I have, then you can listen to their podcast and catch up on every single bit of fun that they've had. Text DRIVE to 4487 and we'll fire you through the link. Here's Dynamite. You're on the Hits.

Linkin Park. Now I'm right here on the hits with Aiden. Now you are halfway through the holidays already. And how are you finding it? I want to know on the text machine at 4487. Maybe we can get a wee brainstorm going together so that we can survive the final week of the school holidays together. Make sure the kids are entertained and having a good time as much as yourself, making sure that you're having a good time through the chaos as well. But also through the chaos after the break, we will have a song from Imagine Dragons and then another banger from Hozier. Plus, it's your chance to be flying

0: 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So stay tuned as the Cuticle will be playing very, very shortly, right here on the Hits.
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0: You're on the hits with Aiden, and it is time to send somebody to New England, or at least get them in the draw.
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0: Oh, yes, and Jay, you've managed to make it through. Congratulations.
2: Woo-hoo-hoo! Finally, yes!
0: Oh, it takes a bit of time, doesn't it? But it is worth it. You could be heading over to New England for a 7-day cruise to see the best of Canada and New England. It's a round trip from New York. How does that sound?
2: It sounds amazing. Woohoo! I'm in to win!
0: Perfect. Well, I hope everyone else is excited as Jay is to be in the draw. We'll be doing another one just in the next hour, so stay tuned for that. Also coming in the next hour is one from Lewis Capaldi and Olivia Dean right here on The Hits.
1: Jane Austen's England. 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
7: In this update, Labor's released its fiscal plan, stating every promise on the campaign trail so far is fully costed and funded. It's also promising to reinstate pay equity legislation in its first 100 days and give an immediate pay rise to 65,000 care and support workers. Finance spokesperson Barbara Edmonds says their planned capital projects fit comfortably within the allocated $12 billion and future budget operating allowances will be capped at $2.4 billion. The Greens say its large rail projects and upgrades could be delivered in around a decade. The party's promising $13.5 billion to revive the scrapped Auckland Light Rail project and add Wellington and Christchurch Light Rail to the construction list. It also wants to increase rail services between major cities and extend the Tahuia train route to Tauranga at a cost of around $4 billion. Transport spokesperson Julianne Genter says it's not an extraordinary amount of money. That's news. In sport, more success on the international stage for New Zealand sailor Amy Bright. She's won the under-23 windfoiling world title in Poland, dominating the qualifying rounds before taking out a thrilling winner-takes-all final race. Bright, the daughter of 3-time Olympic windsurfing medalist Barbara Kendall, says it's a surreal moment.
8: Super happy to get the first and do better than last year when I came second behind my teammate Stella. Definitely determined to come out on top. You always try and do your best, and super stoked that I could bring it all together.
7: Mainland Pauākai coach Alex Stojkovic is welcoming the prospect of being the first Tauihi basketball side to face the Tokomanawa Queens with their twin WNBA talents. Charlize Leger-Walker and Hayley Van Leith are set to make their season debuts in Porirua tonight. That's sport. I'm Sandy Hodge.
9: The Hits Napier weather with Paddy's Irish Bar. $6.50 bubbles and Paddy's Ale all day, every day. Cloudy periods and a few showers, but they should be clearing to fine this evening. Southerlies will also die out early this evening. A low of 3 degrees overnight tonight.
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Now, thanks to Noel Leeming and Shark Ninja, you could be winning a Ninja Slushie if you text music to 4487 and rate the hits. All you got to do is tell us what songs you like, what songs you don't like as much, and you could be in to win the Ninja Slushie. And with those warmer days coming up, it would be the perfect thing in summer. Here's Wake Me Up, Avicii. You're on the Hits.

0: Yeah, have a wonderful weekend in Hawke's Bay on the show Monday morning, giving away a kitten. So if you want a furry friend in your household, head to our Facebook page. Let us know. Maybe you guys will end up with a free cat.
1: Oh, that's exciting, isn't it? 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

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And if you're heading away in the school holidays, maybe you need a new podcast, and Days of Our Lives could be the one for you. 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

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Maybe that could help with a wee long drive over the school holiday period. It's Pumped Up Kicks. You're on the hits.

0: An absolute classic to get your Sunday afternoon going. It's Pure Shores All Saints right here on the Hits with Aiden. And coming up after a wee break, we've got songs from Ed Sheeran, Dua Lipa, and I will be getting one of you in the draw to head to New England thanks to the Hits boarding call and, of course, the movie Sense and Sensibility. So stay tuned for that, as after the ad break, that cuticle will play. One of you will be in the draw and potentially heading on a 7-day cruise around Canada and some of the finest places in the world. So stay tuned right here on The Hits.
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0: Oh, how good would that be, Marianne?
2: Oh, amazing. I've always wanted to go to Canada, so.
0: I know, well, 7 days cruising around Canada and New England, it would be, I feel like that's quite a different experience than what the normal celebration would be.
2: Yeah, I think so. Yeah, it'd be really cool. With the cruise boat and the two places, it'd be amazing.
0: Yeah, most definitely. Oh, well, Marianne, you are in the draw, but that doesn't stop there. We'll be putting people in the draw until 6 p.m. today, so make sure you listen out for that. And also listen out for Benson Boone and Somba in the next hour, right here on The Hit.
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5: In this update, Green Party co-leader Chloe Swarbrick says public transport investment will lessen the country's reliance on fossil fuel. The party's promising $13.5 billion to revive the scrapped Auckland Light Rail project and add Wellington and Christchurch Light Rail to the construction list. It also wants to increase rail services between major cities at a cost of about $4 billion. The ACT Party's announced a multi-billion dollar KiwiSaver tax cut if elected into office. At the party's campaign launch in Auckland's Penrose, Seymour says abolishing the tax paid on investment earnings made through KiwiSaver would keep more investment returns to compound over people's working lives. He calls it a classic ACT policy. And Labor's released its fiscal plan, stating every promise on the campaign trail so far is fully costed and fully funded. It's also promising to reinstate pay equity legislation in its first 100 days and give an immediate pay rise to 65,000 care and support workers. That's news. In this update, Toko Manawa recruit Hayley Van Lith is outlining the dual threat she hopes to pose in her Tauihi Basketball League debut. After both missing the Queen's first up loss, the 11th overall pick in the 2025 WNBA draft suits up for tonight's home game against the mainland Port Arkai. Van Lith says her natural strengths align with the role coach Tania Tupu wants her to play.
6: Be an ultra aggressive playmaker, and whether that ends in me getting a shot or me creating someone else a shot, like, it's the same value to me.
5: One of the world's best golfers has earned exemption from service in the Korean military. World number 32 and four-time PGA Tour winner Tom Kim has avoided the mandatory requirement by claiming gold at the Asian Games in Japan. South Korean men must serve about 18 months in uniform, but are exempt if they win an Olympic medal of any colour or gold at the Asian Games. That's sport. I'm Sandy Hodge.
7: The Hits Napier weather with Paddy's Irish Bar, $6.50 bubbles and Paddy's Ale all day, every day. Cloudy periods and a few showers, but they should be clearing to fine this evening. Southerlies will also die out early this evening, a low of 3 degrees overnight tonight.
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So grab them before they're gone. Here's Love the Way You Lie.

0: Hello, Maddie and PJ here. We hope you're having a wonderful weekend. And don't forget, Daylight Saving this weekend.
1: Plus, when we return, Am I a Weirdo? We'll be back. So anything you do that's a little bit different or unique, text it to 4487.
0: And catch up with us on social, on Facebook and Insta, The Hits Drive with Maddie and PJ. And we'll see you soon on The Hits.

You're on the hits, and the Weet-Bix Kids Triathlon is back, and it's all about giving it a try, like more than 500,000 Kiwi kids have since it began. Head to triathlon.co.nz to find out everything you need to know about the day and to get entered. Here's Pompey, you're on the hits.

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1: 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My angel said D-A-D-A.
2: 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This is our new single, D-A-D-A. It's a love letter to our kids. My whole purpose in life is like leading up to being

0: Drake's Project right here on The Hits with Aiden. And coming up after the break, I have another chance for you to get into the draw to head over to New England. We will sort you out with return flights from Auckland all the way over to New York. And then you and a friend could fly from there and enjoy a 7-day princess cruise through Canada and New England. Sounds magnificent. So after the break is when the Cuticle will play. Give us a call, and if you make it through to air, then you will be in the draw for the trip of a lifetime. Also coming up after the break, we've got ones from Shaboozy and Green Day right here on The Hits.
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0: Oh, the Hits Sporting Call is back, and this time we are going to New England, all thanks to the new Sense and Sensibility movie. And Deborah, you are now in the draw. Congratulations.
2: Yay, I'm so excited, thanks.
0: Oh, I'm glad that you're excited. Have you ever been over to America or Canada?
2: Not Canada. America very quickly, but this whole trip sounds just what I need.
0: It does. A Princess Cruise, 7 days of the best of Canada and New England round trip from New York. We'll have you sorted with the returns from the airport plus transfers to New York. So everything is sorted. All you need to do is go and enjoy yourself. And there's another chance before the end of the show to get into the draw. So stay tuned for that. And also stay tuned for Ed Sheeran, Taylor Swift and Teddy Swims right here on The Hit.
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14: In this update, persons in custody and cordons are in place around Dunedin, St Kilda, following a firearms incident around 3 this afternoon. Part of Tedder Street's cordoned off, with armed police at the scene out of caution. No injuries are reported. A long call for South Auckland roading projects back on the agenda if National returns to government. The four-lane, 21.5-kilometre Mill Road corridor will run alongside State Highway 1 from Manukau to Drury. Construction would begin in late 2028. The ACT Party's campaign launch in Auckland's Penrose today heard leader David Seymour announce a plan to scrap tax on KiwiSaver investment returns, allowing more money to stay invested and compound over people's working lives. Mr Seymour says this is the smartest way to give people security for the future. Labour's promising care and support workers a pay rise of $4 an hour while they negotiate their pay equity claim. The party's released its fiscal plan with a promise to reinstate the former pay equity claim within the first 100 days of being elected. That's news. In sport, Taranaki's hard-charging finish to the season has left Wellington with a winless campaign in rugby's NPC. Taranaki romped out to a 68-26 win in New Plymouth to seal fifth place for next weekend's quarter-finals. The Canterbury women beat Manawatu 57-7 in Christchurch, so they're through to the Wharepama Cup Premiership final. Kiwi Ferns prop Brianna Clark's confident the Broncos have what it takes to deny the Roosters an unbeaten NRLW season. Tonight's grand final sees Brisbane chasing their fifth title in the competition's nine-year history. Clark says they're playing at their best when they need to be.
15: We've sort of gone the long route this year, and I suppose that just comes off pressure of defending champs. But yeah, no, we've rallied together well and started peaking at the right times.
14: That's sport. I'm Joe Gilfillan.
16: The Hits Napier weather with Paddy's Irish Bar, $6.50 bubbles and Paddy's Ale all day, every day. Cloudy periods and a few showers, but they should be clearing to fine this evening. Southerlies will also die out early this evening, a low of 3 degrees overnight tonight.
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0: Yeah, have a wonderful weekend in Hawke's Bay on the show Monday morning, giving away a kitten. So if you want a furry friend in your household, head to our Facebook page. Let us know. Maybe you guys will end up with a free cat.
1: Oh, that's exciting, isn't it? 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

You're on the Hits with Aiden and streaming everywhere on iHeartRadio. Now, the Hits brings you Noah Kahan on the Great Divide Tour, which is happening next week, October 9th and 10th at Spark Arena. Tickets are on sale still from livenation.co.nz. There's still a few seated seats around, so grab them while you can. Here's One Direction. You're on the Hits.

0: Beautiful. 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Return economy flights for two from Auckland to New York, all thanks to United Airlines and Air New Zealand. A Princess Cruise, 7 days of the best of Canada and New England round trip from New York. 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And Donna is the lucky winner for the rest of this show. But there are more chances every single day during the week at 8 a.m, 12 p.m. and 5 p.m. So stay tuned for that, and also stay tuned because after the break we've got a massive song from the Chainsmokers, and then one to get you rolling, a bit of Morgan Wallen right here on The Hits.
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0: You're on The Hits with Aiden and streaming everywhere on iHeartRadio, and that is all for my show today. But don't go anywhere as the tunes continue with Marshmello, Nickelback, Ed Sheeran, Kesha, and so much more right here on The Hits. And also, Ben and Sienna will be coming into the studio and they'll be hanging out with you for the rest of your Sunday evening and maybe even getting you in the draw for that trip to New England. 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
3: In this update, Green Party co-leader Chloe Swarbrick says ensuring fast, frequent and affordable public transport is a no-brainer. The party's proposing, if elected, to cap bus and train fares at $2 and make them free for under 25 students and apprentices. ACT leader David Seymour says the party's plan to cut KiwiSaver tax is the start of a bigger conversation about the cost of superannuation. Mr. Seymour says the policy could cost the government about $1 billion a year, but that's small change compared with the rising cost of national super. People have until midnight to be eligible to receive an EasyVote card by confirming their details and enrolling to vote online at vote.nz. Chief Electoral Officer Carl Lecane says people can still register to vote until October 25th, but they may have to cast a special vote. El Nino's already breaking records with the message it'll hit the globe in different ways. California is rushing to prepare for a Kelvin wave. That's a massive underwater band of warm water threatening the North American coastline, possibly a little later this month. That's news. In sport, a frank admission from Wellington captain Du Plessis Kidafi after losing every match of their 2026 season in rugby's NPC. A thumping 68-26 loss to Taranaki in New Plymouth means the Lions finish their campaign with 10 losses from 10 games and a negative 263-point differential. Kidafi sums up the feeling.
4: The hardest season that I've ever been a part of. Don't get me wrong, every time I get to wear this, just like all of us, it's an extremely proud moment.
3: No fear from the mainland Puakai for their away game against the Tokomanawa Queens in basketball's Toihi League. Tokomanawa has both Tall Ferns guard Charlize Ledger-Walker and her Connecticut Sun teammate Haley Van Lith on court. The game is just tipping off. That's sport. I'm Joe Gilfillan.
5: The Hits Napier weather with Paddy's Irish Bar. $6.50 bubbles and Paddy's Ale all day, every day. Cloudy periods and a few showers, but they should be clearing to fine this evening. Southerlies will also die out early this evening. A low of 3 degrees overnight tonight.
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0: Hello, Maddie and PJ here. We hope you're having a wonderful weekend. And don't forget, Daylight Saving this weekend.
1: Plus, when we return, Am I a Weirdo? We'll be back. So anything you do that's a little bit different or unique, text it to 4487.
0: And catch up with us on social, on Facebook and Insta, The Hits Drive with Maddie and PJ. And we'll see you soon on The Hits.

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Even

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1: 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All Day is about not forgetting where you come from. No matter where the world takes us, we bring the coast with us.

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16: In this update, Labor has not set aside a specific sum of funding for pay equity claims in its fiscal plan. After returning the former pay equity scheme, any completed claims would come out of yearly operating allowances set at $2.4 billion annually. The cost of restoring the scheme could be as high as $11 billion over 4 years, according to Treasury. Labor leader Chris Hipkins also promises, if elected, $2.5 billion over 4 years on a pay rise for care and support workers while they complete their claim.
17: This is not a final deal for care and support workers, but that could still take a year, maybe, to negotiate and to conclude that process.
16: Finance Minister Nicola Willis is poking holes in Labor's fiscal plan, calling it the least credible in living memory. Ms Willis says New Zealanders need to judge the party on its track record.
18: They have spent more, borrowed more, and taxed more than they said they would at campaign time. And today's announcement confirms they intend to do exactly the same.
16: The National Party is planning to have shovels in the ground for a South Auckland roading project by late 2028 if re-elected. It's promising to commit $1.75 billion to a four-lane, 21.5-kilometre Mill Road corridor. It'll run along State Highway 1 from Manukau to Drury. Local Greg Simmons says there's almost always a traffic jam on the motorway going back

0: to the on-ramp.
1: The population that is feeding into the motorway from this area is exponentially grown, and there's no infrastructure to support it.
0: The situation in the Middle East is affecting the construction sector. The latest QV cost survey shows the cost of jib products has fallen, but diesel, timber and plumbing prices are all up. QV spokesperson Simon Peterson says the war in Iran has sent costs through the roof, and that's something people should keep in mind. Mr. Peterson says anyone embarking on a construction project should remember prices can fluctuate month to month. That's news. In sport, to the final match of the regular season in rugby's NPC.
2: Tatoiro Tahu Riragi does the most halfback thing to finish a game. The Steamers in their season on a high.
0: Bay of Plenty had a 38-21 win over North Harbour in Tauranga. This means Harbour finish fourth overall and host a quarterfinal with Taranaki next weekend. Canterbury clinch top spot. Coach Justin Holbrook has given the Knights players free rein to find their source for tonight's NRL Grand Final against the Roosters. Many have made the trip south from Newcastle to Sydney for their team's first premiership decider since they won in 2001. Kickoff's coming up tonight at 9:30. That's sport. I'm Joe Gilfillan.

0: I'm Joe Gilfillan.
1: The Hits Napier weather with Paddy's Irish Bar. $6.50 bubbles and Paddy's Ale all day, every day. Cloudy periods and a few showers, but they should be clearing to fine this evening. Southerlies will also die out early this evening, a low of 3 degrees overnight tonight.
2: 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I just wanna be home. Love the Hits.

0: Yeah, have a wonderful weekend in Hawke's Bay on the show Monday morning, giving away a kitten. So if you want a furry friend in your household, head to our Facebook page. Let us know. Maybe you guys will end up with a free cat.
1: Oh, that's exciting, isn't it? And look, next week I can't wait to team with Hawke's Bay Racing's Spring Carnival Livermore Classic. We've got your double passes.
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0: The Hits is getting spooky at Splash Planet this Halloween. 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
13: In this update, people wanting an easy vote card need to confirm their details or enrol by midnight tonight at vote.nz. After that, they can confirm or enrol until October the 25th, but may have to cast a special vote in the general election. Chief Electoral Officer Carl Lecane says overall enrolment is at 91%, but for 18 to 25-year-olds, it's just 62%. a call for government-funded multiviral rats to help fight winter bugs. An Otago University trial has tested the kits, which detect influenza A and B, COVID-19 and RSV, across 7 primary care clinics. Professor Maria Stuber says it helps GPs decide sooner whether antibiotics are needed. Professor Stuber says it means people can take steps to avoid spreading infection, and this reduces stress on hospitals.
14: If these tests were available through general practices without charge, it would be a really good investment in reducing the burden on the health system and obviously improving people's health.
13: Dozens of community organisations have signed an open letter pleading for opposition parties to get behind pay equity. The Greens and Labour are both promising to reverse the government's pay equity changes. PSA National Secretary Fleur Fitzsimons says 29 groups want these parties and opportunity to commit to funding care and support worker in settlements.
15: If they can agree that care and support workers need to be settled in the first 100 days, these workers will finally see the justice they deserve.
13: The legacy of one of our most pioneering religious figures, Suzanne O'Bear, was honoured today. A national centennial mass in Wellington marked 100 years since her death. Suzanne O'Bear served more than 60 years as a nurse, teacher, advocate and social pioneer and founded the Sisters of Compassion. Current congregational leader, Sister Margaret Ann Mills, says Suzanne O'Bear's values still last today.
16: She engaged with the poor person on the street or the homeless. She also engaged with governor-generals and politicians.
13: That's news. In sport, Bay of Plenty have played spoilers in the last regular season game in rugby's NPC. Not in contention for the playoffs, the Steamers had a 38-21 home win over North Harbour. That's ended the Harbour's chances of claiming top spot, allowing Canterbury to carry that mantle for next week's quarterfinals. The Roosters are the NRLW champions, beating the Broncos 30-6 in the decider in Sydney. In the NRL, Roosters men's coach Trent Robinson still doesn't think they've seen their best ahead of tonight's grand final against Newcastle. With an equally on-song Knights team in front of them, Robinson believes the big occasion will

0: allow them to find top gear. Kickoff is coming up at 9:30 tonight. That's sport. I'm Joe Gilfillan.
1: The Hits Napier weather with Paddy's Irish Bar. $6.50 bubbles and Paddy's Ale all day, every day. Cloudy periods and a few showers, but they should be clearing to fine this evening. Southerlies will also die out early this evening, a low of 3 degrees overnight tonight.
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0: Hello, Maddy and PJ here. We hope you're having a wonderful weekend. And don't forget Daylight Saving this weekend.
1: Plus, when we return, Am I a Weirdo? We'll be back. So anything you do that's a little bit different or unique, text it to 4487.
0: And catch up with us on social, on Facebook and Insta, The Hits Drive with Maddy and PJ. And we'll see you soon on The Hits.

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21: In this update, the ACT Party wants to make KiwiSaver more attractive by abolishing tax on the scheme if elected. At the party's campaign launch in Auckland's Penrose today, leader David Seymour announced a plan to scrap tax on KiwiSaver investment returns, allowing more money to stay invested and compound over people's working lives. Mr. Seymour says people want security for the future, and this is the smartest way to do that.
22: The benefit

0: from compounding interest, and it doesn't actually force people to do things that may not be the best for them.
1: ACT would also remove the government contribution for KiwiSaver members who receive employer contributions. Labor's promising care and support workers a pay rise of $4 an hour while they negotiate their pay equity claim. The party's released its fiscal plan with a promise, if elected, to reinstate the former pay equity claim within the first 100 days. Care and support workers would get the pay rise on the first day of next year, costing $2.5 billion over 4 years. Workplace Relations and Safety spokesperson Jan Tinetti says these workers do some of the most important work in our communities.
2: That's an average of $160 more in the pocket every week before tax.
1: The Salvation Army says food security, housing, cost of living, poverty, justice reintegration and addiction are the key issues affecting communities it serves. The Sallies say the election's a good opportunity for politicians to explain how they'll help. A simple coffee catch-up is changing the lives of mothers and survivors of domestic violence. The charity Barnardo's runs fortnightly support groups for Christchurch mothers and caregivers, providing a safe space to connect, share experiences, and support each other as they navigate the family court and justice system. Operational manager Serena McNaught says you see a weight lift off their shoulders when they realise they're not alone.
3: Things take so long in the family court system, and we could see that as a concern, but the flip side is that's the reality of just how many people in New Zealand need that support.
1: That's news. In sport, Knights coach Justin Holbrook feels their Round 1 Las Vegas visit has set them up for success throughout the fanfare of NRL Grand Final week. Tonight's decider against the Roosters comes after a full-on build-up at home in Newcastle and in Sydney. Holbrook's confident they have the mentality to tune back into the task at hand, having started their 2026 campaign in Sin City. Kick-off set for 9:30. The Sydney Roosters women completed an unbeaten season, convincingly winning the NRLW title 30-6 over the Brisbane Broncos. The Formula One Bahrain Grand Prix hosted in Malaysia has been delayed by severe rain. The formation lap has been held. That's sport. I'm Joe Gilfillan.
4: The Hits Napier weather with Paddy's Irish Bar, $6.50 bubbles and Paddy's Ale all day, every day. Cloudy periods and a few showers, but they should be clearing to fine this evening. Southerlies will also die out early this evening, a low of 3 degrees overnight tonight.
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0: Yeah, have a wonderful weekend in Hawke's Bay. On the show Monday morning, giving away a kitten. So if you want a furry friend in your household, head to our Facebook page. Let us know. Maybe you guys will end up with a free cat.
1: Oh, that's exciting, isn't it? And look, next week I can't wait to team with Hawke's Bay Racing's Spring Carnival Livermore Classic. We've got your double passes.
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0: The Hits News Feed with Hutchinson's Flooring, specialising in a large selection of carpet and hard flooring. Keratonga Street East.

0: In this update, ACT leader David Seymour says the party's plan to cut KiwiSaver tax is the start of a bigger conversation about the cost of superannuation. ACT wants to scrap tax on KiwiSaver investment earnings, allowing more money to stay invested and compound over people's working lives. It would also cut the government contribution for members who receive employer contributions. Mr. Seymour says the policy would cost the government about $1 billion a year, but he says that's small change compared with the rising cost of National Super.
1: If we're going to have to make changes as a country to National Super, don't we need other policies? We're starting to have a sophisticated discussion about how we stop putting debt onto our children.
0: Green Party co-leader Chloe Swarbrick says ensuring fast, frequent and affordable public transport is a no-brainer. The party's proposing, if elected, to cap bus and train fares at $2 and make them free for under 25 students and apprentices. It's estimated the fare subsidy would cost just under $1.3 billion over 4 years. Ms. Swarbrick says affordable public transport is critical during a fossil fuels crisis.
2: It means doing things that are just straight up common sense to unclog our roads, save people money and time and stress.
0: People have until midnight to be eligible to receive an easy vote card for the election by confirming their details or enrolling to vote online at vote.nz. About half the cards will be emailed and the other half will be sent by mail. Chief Electoral Officer Carl Lecane says people can still register to vote until October the 25th, but doing that after today means casting a special vote. El Niño's already breaking records with the message it'll hit the globe in different ways. California's rushing to prepare for a Kelvin wave. That's a massive underwater band of warm water threatening the North American coastline. It could hit this month, driven by weather patterns. Earth Science New Zealand's Chris Brandolino says for us, El Niño means dryness for some and more rain for others. That's news. In sport, the Formula One Bahrain Grand Prix is finally underway in Malaysia after multiple rain-induced delays. The New Zealand Breakers have broken a three-year losing streak in Adelaide, running out 88-72 winners over the 36ers to move up to fourth on the ANBL basketball ladder. Guard Parker Jackson

0: Cartwright starred with 27 points, 10 assists and 9 rebounds. They play the Wildcats in Perth next Sunday. New Zealand sailor Amy Bright says she had to overcome some mental demons to secure her latest win on the international stage. The 20-year-old added the under-23 wind-foiling world title to her latest string of successes. That's sport. I'm Joe Gilfillan.
1: The Hits Napier weather with Paddy's Irish Bar. $6.50 bubbles and Paddy's Ale all day, every day. Cloudy periods and a few showers, but they should be clearing to fine this evening. Southerlies will also die out early this evening, a low of 3 degrees overnight tonight.
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0: Hello, Maddie and PJ here. We hope you're having a wonderful weekend. And don't forget Daylight Saving this weekend.
1: Plus, when we return, Am I a Weirdo? We'll be back. So anything you do that's a little bit different or unique, text it to 4487.
0: And catch up with us on social, on Facebook and Insta, The Hits Drive with Maddie and PJ. And we'll see you soon on The Hits.

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14: In sport, contrasting colours and intuitive design are being encouraged in the homes of people with dementia. The co-created Ageing Research Centre's working on two new courses centred around dementia-friendly living. Co-director and GP, Professor Nairi Kirse, says the condition affects spatial perception. She says replacing patterned or dark floor furnishings with plain or matching colours prevents people from thinking they're seeing holes.
15: It's all of the sensory cues as well, having the dining room near the kitchen so that you can smell the food cooking, and that helps people sit down and eat.
14: Labour has not set aside a specific amount of funding for pay equity claims in its fiscal plan. After returning the former pay equity scheme, any completed claims would come out of yearly operating allowances set at $2.4 billion annually. The cost of restoring the scheme could be as high as $11 billion over 4 years, according to Treasury. Labour leader Chris Hipp

0: Also promises, if elected, $2.5 billion over 4 years on a pay rise for care and support workers while they complete their claim.
1: This is not a final deal for care and support workers, but that could still take a year, maybe, to negotiate and to conclude that process.
0: Finance Minister Nicola Willis is poking holes in Labour's fiscal plan, calling it the least credible in living memory. Ms. Willis says New Zealanders need to judge the party on its track record.
2: They have spent more, borrowed more, and taxed more than they said they would at campaign time, and today's announcement confirms they intend to do exactly the same.
0: A national centennial mass in Wellington today marked 100 years since the death of one of our most pioneering religious figures. Suzanne Aubert, known as Sister Mary Joseph, was born in France in 1835 and moved to New Zealand in 1860. Until her death in 1926, she worked as a nurse, teacher, advocate, social pioneer, and founder of the Sisters of Compassion. That's news. In sport, Newcastle fullback Kalyn Ponga's in captain's form in the NRL League Grand Final with the Roosters in Sydney. Ponga delivered a try-saving tackle and a full-field runaway effort. The Knights ahead 12-6 moments ago in the latter half of the second half. Liam Lawson has returned to his starting position just past the midway point of the 55-lap Formula One Bahrain Grand Prix in Malaysia. Lawson moved from 10th up to 4th, but moments ago was 10th. Max Verstappen leads. More success on the international stage for New Zealand sailor Amy Bright. She's won the under-23 windfoiling world title in Poland, dominating the qualifying rounds before taking out a thrilling winner-takes-all final race. That's sport. I'm Joe Gilfillan.
3: The Hits Napier weather with Paddy's Irish Bar. $6.50 bubbles and Paddy's Ale all day, every day. Cloudy periods and a few showers, but they should be clearing to fine this evening. Southerlies will also die out early this evening, a low of 3 degrees overnight tonight.
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0: Yeah, have a wonderful weekend in Hawke's Bay. On the show Monday morning, giving away a kitten. So if you want a furry friend in your household, head to our Facebook page. Let us know. Maybe you guys will end up with a free cat.
1: Oh, that's exciting, isn't it? 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We've got your double passes.
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The Hits is getting you trackside for one of Hawke's Bay's biggest spring events. It's back October 10th, Livermore Classic Race Day. A huge day of feature racing, live entertainment, fashion in the field, and the perfect excuse to get dressed up and celebrate with your favourite people. And our very own Megan Banks will be right amongst it, hosting Fashion in the Field. Want to be there? Listen to The Hits every

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0: The Hits is getting spooky at Splash Planet this Halloween. 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

0: 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It's back October 10th, Livermore Classic Race Day. 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
1: I got rissoles for dinner tonight. 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
1: 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All Day is about not forgetting where you come from. No matter where the world takes us, we bring the coast with us.

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1: I got rissoles for dinner tonight. 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

0: Jane Austen's England. 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
1: I got rissoles for dinner tonight. 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
4: In this update, Labor says its election promises are fully costed and would have the books back in surplus by 2028-29, while keeping new budget spending tight. But economist Cameron Bagri says hitting those numbers will be tough.
5: If you look at the numbers, are they technically achievable? The answer is yes, but let's be honest, it's technically possible for Japan to win the next Rugby World Cup as well, but you wouldn't put high odds on it.
4: KiwiSaver's shaping up as an election issue, with the ACT Party the latest to pitch changes, including scrapping tax on earnings and government contributions. Kirk Hope from the Financial Services Council.
6: I mean, there's $140 billion roughly of people's money saved in KiwiSaver, but there could be a lot more if you look across the ditch to Australia. They've got some $4 trillion in savings.
4: One in seven Kiwi kids are going without everyday essentials, with child material hardship now at a 10-year high. An appeal launching today will see $2 donated to the Salvation Army for every personalised card made for a teacher at Warehouse Stationery. And a person's in custody after a car that failed to stop for police in South Auckland was eventually spiked and stopped in Epsom. Hazardous materials were found inside the vehicle. In sport, to the NRL final in Sydney. Yes, the Roosters have secured the premiership, pipping the Knights 19-18. And Liam Lawson has finished at 7th at Formula One's Bahrain Grand Prix, which was actually raced in Malaysia due to the conflict in the Middle East. Max Verstappen won. That's your newsfeed. I'm Bryn Rudkin.
7: Good morning. It is a frosty start to today. 1 degree through Hastings, 2 degrees in Napier, 15 our high today. Look out for early morning cloud, then light winds and nor'easterly sunshine the rest of the day. Tuesday, sunshine as well, and it progressively gets worse into the tail end of the school holidays. If you're thinking about camping, you might want to think again. 6:04, and that's your weather with Paddy's. $6.50 bubbles and Paddy's ale all day, every day at Paddy's.
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0: On the Hits.
7: Welcome on in. Hello, hello. Morning, Mix.
8: Morning. Yeah, we were lulled by that first week of great weather, weren't we?
7: We were lulled.
8: We were thinking, oh, yeah, 23 degrees from here on in until Christmas now. That sounds perfect
7: to
8: me.
7: That's it. Spring's here. Mm-hmm. Might get a bit windy, but mm-hmm. It'll be warm. No, no.
8: And it's absolutely freezing out there this morning.
7: It really is. I didn't expect to see ice on the windscreen, but there it was.
8: Woo-hoo.
7: Well, not a hearty frost, but a frost nonetheless. Hey, welcome on in. So the Roosters take out the NRL. There will be some happy Roosters fans. And I know there are a few of them here in Hawke's Bay. It's mm-hmm. interesting, the old NRL, eh? Mm-hmm. How people are before the Warriors. If you're slightly older, you might have picked a team before the Warriors existed, based on your family or whatever. And that kind of, for some people, has had a hangover into even now. And so to those that are Warriors, Roosters fans out there, good on news.
8: So they had a bit of a win?
7: They had a win. They took out the NRL.
8: Quite an important little win.
7: Then you've got the other sports of the weekend, and mainly the NPC, and the Magpies. And I was pretty confident going into that match that we would have a summer with the Ranfurly Shield.
8: Yeah.
7: My confidence was misguided, Mix.
8: It was, and it's all your fault, in fact.
7: It is my fault.
8: Find someone to blame. It's you.
7: After the first six of the season, you would have thought if they carried that form into the game, we would have had a Ranfurly Shield, but they did not, and counties get to celebrate and have the Shield for the summer. It'll be going in their Christmas parade and not ours. Disappointing.
8: It is disappointing.
7: Olivia Dean on the

0: It's Adam and Megan on the Hits Hawke's Bay. Hope you had a fantastic weekend, whatever you got up to.
1: Goes so fast, doesn't it? Like, here we are again, Monday morning, and it's all over.
0: You're trying to make the most of it. You try to go out and do stuff and think, you know, if I just do something on Friday evening and then I get active on Saturday, then it'll make it feel like it's longer. Well, I did that, and it didn't feel like it was longer at all. It flew by.
1: But the weekend pressure is real.
0: The weekend pressure is real.
1: You know, where you've got to think you have to do some things before you can relax, and you've got to have something to talk about on Monday. Well, and it's just, I've got nothing.
0: Well, the nice thing is that there's always a reason to celebrate a Monday, and you've got them for us.
2: Megan's reasons to celebrate.
1: James Bond Day today.
0: Ooh.
1: Oh, yeah, this is a good one too, isn't it?
0: Suave,
1: you just think suave,
0: sophisticated.
1: Yep. You think tuxedo.
0: Smooth.
1: You think England. You think something in a glass, a very strong liquor in a glass.
0: I'm surprised that he can operate as a spy.
1: Yeah, when he's always so drunk.
0: After smacking back glasses of straight liquor.
1: Shaken, not stirred. I know. So, on James Bond Day, you would have thought that they would have maybe got a big announcement as to who the new James Bond is going to be.
0: Yes.
1: But as of October the 5th, 2026, Amazon MGM Studios have not officially announced anyone, but producers expect an official reveal by the end of the year. I mean, come on, guys. Do I need to forward them all of this information that I always get every day about what the day is so that they're onto it?
0: This would have been a good day to announce them.
1: It would have been a good day. I'm not a huge fan of James Bond movies. I only really started watching them with Daniel Craig, because him and a little pair of those togs, well, that gets anyone watching James Bond. But I know people that follow them fastidiously, religiously.
0: What about, look, I just started watching The Celebrity Traders, James Blunt. What about James Blunt as James Bond?
1: James Blunt as James Bond.
0: Kind of like a comedy, like a comedy James Blunt as James Bond.
1: Yeah, nah, not going to work, is it? World Teachers Day today as well. Thankfully, our teachers are on holiday at the moment. Though, do you really call it a holiday? Because, as we know, it's a break.
0: It's a break.
1: From the education system.
0: Yeah.
1: But they don't have that whole 2 weeks with their feet up.
0: Oh, no.
1: And a lot of them will be busy, you know, prepping for that final hideous term. And finally, it's Do Something Nice Day today. Anything nice for another individual.
0: You're looking at me to try and... Your hair looks nice today.
1: Just do something, not say something nice, but do something nice. But that was very nice. I did appreciate that.
0: Do you want a
1: that.
0: Coffee? Do you want a coffee or something?
1: Yeah, I'm all good. I got my coffee, thanks.
0: Okay. What else could that's all I've got in me, to be honest.
1: That's all I've got for you too.
0: Yeah.
1: So hopefully someone out there can do something better for someone in their life.
0: 6:15, The Hits.
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10: Morena, good to have you along on a Monday morning. It is 6:19 with Adam and Megan on the Hits Hawke's Bay. Plenty happening on the show this week. Got to give away a kitten later
11: on. Oh, yeah, that's going to be really exciting. We've got some music moment for you next.
10: Lose control on the hits.

0: Adam and Megan on the Hits Hawke's Bay 622. We've been all over the show trying to find a musical moment for today, but...
1: Yep, we've gone back and forth for a few different ones, and then we've finally settled, I think, probably on the best song, of course, in my personal opinion.
0: In your personal opinion. And it's been a while since we've had this band on the show. This is the only place that it ever gets to play these guys.
1: Yep, exactly. But I thought, you know, given how much Hawke's Bay loves this particular group, not just Megan Banks, and how it's very relevant because there's a big show. People are practicing hard out at the moment for this musical when it hits Tabard Theatre at the end of the year. And a couple of the performances are already sold out.
0: Wow, have you got your tickets?
1: No, I don't have my tickets.
0: Oh,
1: I
0: you better get on
1: I
0: it.
1: I need to get my tickets. Talking about that show, Mamma Mia, but that leads us to talk about ABBA. It was on this day in 1979. And I find this quite interesting. They visited the White House while on tour for the first and only time in America, where they met President Carter's daughter, Amy, who was a big fan. I mean, you'd be pretty pleased if your dad was the president and you get your own personal visit from ABBA.
0: Dad, ABBA are coming. Invite them to the White House. Invite them to our house, Dad.
1: Dad.
0: I'm looking for a barbecue,
1: please.
0: Dad. Come on, we live at the White House, Dad.
1: Please, Dad.
0: All right, then.
1: And he thought, oh, God, fine, get off my back. And so that's what happened. So, yeah, let's play a little bit of ABBA.
2: If you change your mind, take your chance.
0: You never need an excuse, do you, mate?
1: No.
0: But there is one today.

0: There you go, Meeks. That's the way to start a Monday for you, isn't it?
1: Oh, geez, I'm happy about that.
0: Bit of abba zabba doo.
1: I'm not happy that I missed out on something very exciting yesterday with Mamma Mia. Angela just texted and said, thought I'd see you at the open rehearsal yesterday and the backstage tour.
0: True.
1: Like, if I'm not their ambassador, they've got to tell me this information, right?
0: Sounds like a bit of you, yes.
1: It does. But some of those shows, of course, it starts in November, runs right through until that first week in December, and right. A couple are already selling out. So I've just got to sort my night out and decide when we're going to go. But go and support it, because you'll probably know someone in that show. It's massive.
0: 6:27, the Hits Hawke's Bay with Adam and Megan. Hope you had a fantastic weekend. Heaps coming up on the show today, including some Train and Alex Warren very shortly on the Hits.
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4: In this update, ASB says household budgets could stay tight right through to Christmas, with stubborn inflation and high oil prices weighing on the recovery. Teachers are sounding the alarm as child material hardship hits its highest level in a decade, with one in seven Kiwi kids going without everyday essentials. Two men are still missing after jumping into the Otara River near Opotiki while fleeing police early yesterday morning. And the Roosters have won their first NRL Premiership since 2019, beating the Knights in 1918 in Sydney.
5: Good morning. Nice day ahead today. It is a cold start, though, as we hover around 1 to 2 degrees outside and potential for frost out there. 15 is our high this afternoon and 2 again overnight tonight. Into another fine day for Tuesday. Progressively, though, clouding over and becoming showery as the week rolls on. So enjoy the sunshine while it's here. That's your weather with Paddy's. $6.50 bubbles and Paddy's Ale. All day, every day at Paddy's.
2: 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Adam and Megan on the Hits.
5: Welcome on in. Monday morning again. Second week of the school holidays. Hopefully it's going okay for you guys.
6: I tell you what, Annie in Waimarama would have been blinking pleased she had her phone on the boat. Got to talk about that whale in overnight news, right?
7: What a catch. What a catch.
5: Not actually catch. It wasn't fishing for it. That would not be a good catch.
6: No.
5: Alex Warren, this is Passenger. It's the Hits Hawke's Bay. Adam and Megan.

0: Adam and Megan on the Hits Hawke's Bay. It is 22:07. Time now for a bit of overnight news.
1: This is overnight news.
2: I did have to do the old, is this real? Is this AI? Is this real? When amazing video footage of the humpback whale breaching off the coast of Waimarama by Bee Island was captured by Annie and going absolutely mental all over social media.
0: Amazing stuff out the back of the island there, and it
2: incredible.
0: Was just
2: incredible.
0: Like something you see in the social media from overseas.
2: I mean, you pay hundreds of dollars to go and see this, and then your tour gets cancelled in Australia. If you're like me, I could have just been bobbing around the waters in Waimarama trying to do that. So, yeah, really impressive. And, of course, it's of huge interest to Docs Conservation Hotline. They like to know where the animals are and sightings and things like that as well. And Annie said that, of course, it was an amazing experience. She'd seen lots of dolphins in the area, but this was her first time seeing a whale near Waimarama. And she said it was a bit disconcerting when he dove down because we didn't know where he would appear next, especially because he was at least five times the size of our 4.8-metre boat. That would freak me out.
0: It's a big ocean creature, isn't it? It's a big ocean creature.
2: Like, do they know that the boat's there and they're going to swim past them and not to flick those four people off the boat? You know, like, they could.
0: I think very rarely do you see a whale hit a boat.
2: Yeah.
0: Considering the amount of boats that are out around whales.
2: Yes, exactly.
0: No, so
2: exactly.
0: They do seem to know the boats are there.
2: Maybe it's the echolocation.
0: It's going to be harder for future ministers to claim the $1,000 per week to live in the houses they own, with the Remuneration Authority cracking down on the practice. It's going to be harder, but not impossible. So basically what they have to do is get an independent rent review on their property. And then where this person comes in and goes, yeah, if you could rent it out for $1,000 a week, then the $52,000 can be claimable. If they say, oh, no, it's probably a $580 a week house on the rental market as it is at the moment, then you can only claim the $580. They can also be reimbursed for things what they consider reasonable property-related expenses, though, including utilities, gardening, and housekeeping.
2: What the actual?
0: Like, yeah, because we can all afford gardeners and housekeepers, and that's a reasonable expectation of living in a house. I'm sorry, but that is
2: classic, eh?
0: Do your own damn gardens!
2: Do your own damn gardens. Pay your own damn rental mortgage like we all have to do.
0: Oh, yeah, 52 grand a year. And that was above and beyond what they get as a cabinet minister or prime ministers on 510,000, cabinet ministers on 320,000.
2: Trouble is, though, we're in the wrong jobs as far as it's concerned, but you couldn't pay me enough to be one.
0: Mm.
2: So I'll just sit back down, I think.
0: Mm, mm, mm. It is 17:07, the Hits Hawke's Bay with Adam and Megan.
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0: Adam and Megan on the Hits Hawke's Bay. It's 10 to 7.
1: All right, phone users, it's all of us now. I don't know how many times you've picked your phone up this morning, but do you ever experience phantom vibrations with your phone?
0: 100% I have experienced phantom vibrations with my phone.
1: So they're saying now that almost all of us do, because our brains are so tuned into thinking that we might be getting a text or a phone call when essentially, so for me, it's if it's in my handbag and there's a certain side that my handbag is on or a certain way that I'm walking, it'll feel like a vibration. It happens all the time. Mm. And I'm always checking it going, oh, is that, oh, no, no, something. But apparently it's also due to the fact that it's more prominent for heavy phone use and

0: The vibrating goods, do they?
1: I don't have any problem with Phantom other vibrators.
0: You don't?
1: It's just the phone, yeah. No, when that one's on, it's on. And then I'm on.
0: Old bedside drawer calling to you.
1: And then we're all on. Yeah. Oh, that's good.
0: What is that?

0: Adam and Megan on the Hits Hawke's Bay. It is 6:55. Today we head towards, well, you start sort of sniffing about Christmas and you do see some Christmassy things coming up, but then you forget there's a couple of other occasions you've got to get through. We've of course got Blast in the Park coming up, which is the big fireworks display. That's where I go to see my fireworks, but Guy Fawkes is a thing. And so too is Halloween, and it just gets bigger and bigger every year, Meeks.
1: I know. And you know what? It's always a great thing to have in the calendar. Something that you know that you are going to do to celebrate Halloween with the kids, because for the kids it is huge.
0: It's a big deal.
1: They absolutely love it.
0: Yeah.
1: Might have been started to talk about it already. What are they going to do? Where are they going to go?
0: So we have got the destination and the location sorted for you to make it nice and easy. Spooky Planet. All the details and your chance to get along to Spooky Planet coming up on the Hits.
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12: In this update, 1 in 7 Kiwi kids are now living in households that can't afford everyday essentials. Warehouse Stationery and the Salvation Army have launched an appeal today. Primary teacher Samantha Richards.
13: When a child feels confident in the classroom, they are far more likely to actually participate. So it's crucial, really, that they have what they need to be able to learn.
12: A national MP says his election billboard in Auckland's Three Kings was deliberately set on fire early yesterday morning, calling it dangerous and reckless. It comes as Labour and Green signs have also been damaged across parts of the city. 6 people remain in hospital after a car hit a crowd at an NRL pre-grand final parade in Newcastle. A 5-year-old and 67-year-old who were critically injured are now serious but stable, while the 18-year-old driver has been charged and denied bail. And questions are being raised over how Lincoln University handled suspected AI use in a postgraduate finance course after 22 students were penalised. The uni later reviewed the program, but one student is questioning what that review actually looked at. In sport, a parting gift to the Roosters from Daly Cherry Evans as he checks out of his NRL career as a 2-time premiership winner. The 37-year-old kicked a 70th-minute field goal for a 7-point buffer at that juncture over the Knights in the final. They eventually won 19-18. And the Breakers have beaten the 36ers 88-72 in ANBL.

0: basketball. That's your news feed. I'm Bryn Rudkin.
1: Good morning, it's 7.02 and the weather today looking pretty good, although a frosty start. We are hovering around between 1 and 2 degrees, high of 15 today and 2 the overnight low tonight. More sun tomorrow, but it does begin to get cloudy, then rainy as the week progresses. That's your weather with Paddy's, $6.50 bubbles and Paddy's Ale all day every day at Paddy's.
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4: Alrighty, we are so looking forward to Halloween and Spooky Planet is back again. This is your chance to see Splash Planet. Ooh, in a really different, cool, spooky way.
1: That was scary, man.
4: I can't do spooky. I can't do that crazy laugh that they all...
1: No. We'll leave it to the professional laughers and spookers. But Spooky Planet is great because you don't have to worry about going and driving around and is this house trick or treaty or is this house not. You just get one spooky experience all in the same place.
4: Yeah, and so it's happening on Friday the 30th of October and Saturday the 31st from 4 until 8. We've got all of the details and a family pass every day to give away.
1: Here's Rihanna. Disturbia on the hits.

0: It's Adam and Megan on the Hitswalks Bay at 7:07, and Halloween is on the way. The kids, they love to get involved in Halloween, and sometimes as a parent you're like, oh, it's just another hassle on the way to Christmas.
1: It's but, just another thing I've got to be creative for and think about, yeah, right, yeah. And buy things for.
0: What do you guys want to be? You want to be a ghost or a vampire? Because I've got the vampire teeth from the Emporium from last year.
1: Yes.
0: Or in the cape. Or you can put a sheet over your head and cut a couple of holes in it. Which one do you want to be?
1: You know, and we've all done the sheet and the holes because we all thought that looked easy to do.
0: Ooh,
1: they never look good, though.
0: They never look good.
1: The holes are always not quite in the right place for the eyes. And so then the holes
0: constantly
1: go
0: moving
1: down.
0: Around.
1: Yes! So, we're going to take care of that for you. We won't take care of the costume necessarily. You can wear whatever you like, but honestly, the fun and the entertainment is all on at Splash Planet when they turn into Spooky Planet again for Halloween at the end of the month. Friday and Saturday, the 30th and 31st of October from 4 until 8.
0: You better get online and grab your tickets because it did sell out last year. But it was a one-off, and I think they're doing the double now, the two nights
1: the
0: of
1: two
0: spooky
1: nights,
0: fun.
1: Yeah. There's spot prizes for the best costumes. The prize sponsors are The Warehouse, Hull Pizza and The Lolly Shop. And there's heaps of things within the planet that you can go and take part in.
0: Oh, including the treat stations, because let's face it, that's why kids like Halloween the most. It's mm-hmm. a toss-up between the dressing up and the lollies,
1: yeah,
0: isn't
1: absolutely.
0: It?
1: There's a glow-in-the-dark disco. There's an amazing trick-or-treat trail where you follow the trail and fill your bag with all those Halloween treats. There's the Flying Fox and Jungle Adventures Playground where they can run around and burn off all of the sugar.
0: Which is excellent. And all you need to do to win some passes to go along this morning is to tell us. There's always one in the family that's a bit scarier than the rest, isn't there?
1: Let's have a little bit of fun with this, okay? And then the person in the family that is the scariest can try not to take it personally. I know my kids and my husband would say that I am.
0: You're the scary one?
1: I am the scary one. I'm really lovely until a certain point, and then even I scare myself.
0: And you're like, oopsie, got yeah. a little bit out of control
1: A little
0: there.
1: Bit out of control.
0: A little bit scary.
1: Yep, I'm a little bit scary at times. I'm a little bit scary when I'm tired at night and someone's touching me. I'm scary in the morning when no one sees me and I'm stumbling down the hallway on a crooked foot with my plantar fasciitis, bad breath, no bra on.
0: Is scary. Yeah, you're right.
1: I am the scariest. I absolutely am the scariest. I think, though, if it was up to me to decide, I would say there'd be a child of mine that would be the scariest. I'm not going to say which one. I don't want to play favourites.
0: Okay, and I think, oh, I don't know, out of mum and dad in our house, obviously we're separated in two separate households, but we get along and we both parent the kids pretty much the same, but I think the kids would maybe see me as the scarier one simply mm-hmm. because I'm perhaps a little more firm and probably the first to say no to things mm-hmm. rather than hear them out. No is sometimes my immediate reaction to stuff.
1: What about your kids? Who's the scariest kid?
0: They can all have their scary moments, to be honest, Megs. I wouldn't like to pick favourites with scariness. They can all have their scary moments.
1: Okay, so who's the scariest in your family and why? Let's have a little bit of fun this morning. Our text number is 4487. You could win a family pass to take the scary one in the family along to Spooky Planet, or jump on the phones with us right now. We would love to hear from you.
0: 0800 00 4487, 0800 00 hits. You can always give us a call. It's 7:10. Is Stella Lefty on the Hits. Oh, no.

0: Adam and Megan on the Hits Hawke's Bay at 7:13, and that's Stella Lefty with Boston. Talking about the scary family members, the one that's the scariest in your family, and it may be because genuinely they can have their moments where they are a little bit scary, or it might just be because of other reasons. One scary moment, like this text says, "Good morning, my wife is definitely the scariest, especially when she gives you the look."
1: Oh, yeah.
0: That's the look that instantly takes you back to your childhood and you're being told off by somebody who's using your full name.
1: Yes, exactly.
0: Yeah.
1: Exactly. You're in the draw for a family pass to take that scary person along to Spooky Planet. Listen to this one. I could have written this myself.
0: Okay.
1: The scariest person in our household is my teenage son when the Wi-Fi goes down.
0: Oh, yeah.
1: I've seen things no parent should ever have to witness. Don't you worry about that, Texter, because I've seen your thing and I can probably trump your thing. There is something about a kid when the Wi-Fi or the game finishes or they don't realise you've pulled the plug yourself.
0: Because that's what Megan...
1: Where are they possessed?
0: Are your kids still asleep? Your kids still
1: yeah,
0: asleep?
1: Yeah, they're still asleep.
0: Okay, that's what Megan's been doing. She has been turning off the router and telling the kids that the Wi-Fi is not working, but they've now discovered how to turn the router back on
1: those
0: again.
1: Those little scary Tasmanian devils have worked it out. And you know how they worked it out?
0: How?
1: Because a friend of theirs told them.
0: No, he didn't.
1: And I am going to, honestly, that kid's banned from our household. Yeah, never.
0: Look
1: never
0: out, because bloody scary mum is on the way for you. Not even your mum, but scary mum's on the
1: scary
0: way for you.
1: Mum.
0: I can't believe it. So what? He told them.
1: He said,
0: hey, your router's probably been turned off.
1: So a kid came
0: go
1: home.
0: In the back
1: one of my sons came home and said, I'm going to go check the router. I said, you don't even know what a router is. And now all of a sudden you've come home from someone's house and they're telling you to go check the router.
0: And so he went and checked the router and realised that it was turned off. Now they know how to turn it on again.
1: I've seen it with my own eyes, Adam. And so you want to talk about scary? I was incredibly scary after that.
0: That's enough big tell to make a mum truly scary. You need one of those Wi-Fi enabled plugs in between the router and the plug hole that you can switch on and off from an app on your phone.
1: But okay, so here's the thing. So yeah, I get that you can switch it off with your phone because at that point you've still got data on your phone. And I'm okay because I do have data on my phone. But how would you turn it on if there's no Wi-Fi in the house and you didn't have data on your phone? Because you need Wi-Fi.
0: Yes, it's Wi-Fi enabled, isn't it? That herein does lie a problem. Keep the text coming through. Who's the scariest in your family to be in to win the pass to Spooky Planet with the Hits?
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9: Morning, I hope you had a great weekend. Certainly not a good one sporting-wise for us. The Mighty Magpies not holding the Ranfurly.

0: Lifehouse, the Hits Hawke's Bay at 7:22. We have the Alpha Quiz coming up. Meigs, since we are talking rugby, or I just briefly talked rugby, and the fact that we weren't able to lift the Ranfurly Shield from Counties Manukau, who are in the bottom half of the league table,
1: yeah.
0: Unfortunately.
1: Yeah.
0: Here's a question for you. If your letter today was W in the Alpha Quiz.
1: Oh, God, yes.
0: Which team became the seventh current NPC team to go winless in a Division 1 campaign over the weekend?
1: Was it Waikato?
0: No, not Waikato, unfortunately.
1: Was it the Windy City Wellington?
0: Yes, it was the Windy City Wellington, who have gone through this year's campaign without a single win. No wonder the Caton was so empty every time I saw them on the tally. They join Northland, Southland, Manawatu, Counties Manukau, Taranaki, and unfortunately us, as the seventh team to make it through a campaign completely winless in the current era of NPC rugby.
1: Useless. I would have been actually useless if that was me with the quiz, because your first answer is your first answer.
0: Yeah.
1: And so when we do the quiz at 7:45, once you say something, you can't take it back.
0: You can't.
1: You can't take it back. So we accept your first answer. But unlike that little tease there, we do have $1,000 up for grabs every chance you play, and we need someone to play every single day this week.
0: And thanks to the absolute champions at Mad Butcher Hastings, simply by giving it a go, you're guaranteed $50 to spend at Mad Butcher, so you can get the weekend barbecue sorted, or maybe you just want a weeknight roast, or whatever you want to do from the Mad Butcher. $50, you can spend it on whatever you like there.
1: And you can get a lot for $50 these days.
0: Certainly can, and those guys have got great deals. So if you'd like to take that off our hands, just give it a go. Step up to the mark. Be the person to give the Alpha Quiz a nudge this week. Text Alpha and your name to 4487 right now, and you could step into the hot seat. The seat is open right now.
1: Seat is open. Be like Mike. Like Mike last week.
0: Like
1: he
0: Mike.
1: Was such a good contestant.
0: It is 7:24, the Hits Hawke's Bay with Adam and Megan.
2: It doesn't matter if you love him or capital H-I-M. Just put your paws up, because you were born this

0: Team DNA. It's Adam and Megan on the Hits Hawks Bay, Lady Gaga and Born This Way, 7:28. Hope you had a wonderful weekend.
1: Keep those texts coming through for Alpha Quiz. 4487 on the text if you would like to be our contestant at 7:45. We've got $1,000 up for grabs today.
0: And a guaranteed $50 to spend at Mad Butcher Hastings and an open seat at the moment. We'd love to welcome you into that open seat and give you the $50 and potentially a grand.
1: Mm-hmm.
0: Alpha and your name, text it through to 4487. Be in to win. It is the Hits Hawke's Bay, Adam and Megan.
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3: In this update, two people are critically injured and another has minor injuries after an early morning incident in Auckland's Glendene. KiwiSaver's shaping up as an election issue, with the ACT Party the latest to pitch changes, including scrapping tax on earnings and government contributions. An 18-year-old accused of driving into a crowd of Newcastle Knights supporters has been denied bail, with 10 people injured and 6 still in hospital. And Liam Lawson has come 7th at the latest Formula One race in Malaysia.
1: Adam and Megan
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4: Morena, it is going to be today a pretty pleasant one. Make the most of it. Enjoy the sunshine, because progressively it disappears as the week goes on. Just climbed up over 3.5 degrees. 15 is our high. 2 overnight tonight. Sunshine and 17 tomorrow. That's your weather with Paddy's. $6.50 bubbles and Paddy's ale all day, every day at Paddy's. Good morning, and welcome on in.
5: Alpha Quiz is on the way very shortly. 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
4: Will it be, though? 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You can have that today if you like. Get the barbecue going on a Monday afternoon. Here's Taylor Swift, The Hits. Wow.

0: Adam and Megan on the Hits Hawke's Bay. It is 23 to 8. Hello, hello.
1: Just been checking my little Instagram feed. On Friday, we talked about Jason Momoa, didn't we? And the fact that he, someone else had got a new kind of shampoo, natural shampoo and deodorant company out.
0: Yes, yep.
1: And so I put a wee message out there. I was very brave. Put a wee message out to him and said, oh, good on you guys. Like the Hawke's Bay Magpies get really hot and sweaty. Why don't you hook us up with some of your products? Well, better yet, why don't you bring it to us, Jason Momoa, and get Momoa to the Magpies that way?
0: And excitingly, very excitingly, all of a sudden you got a follow back from Pride of Gypsies. And we were like, oh, this is it. We're finally going to get a hold of this man. This has been the thing that's got him. But when we looked a little bit closer, it was Pride of Gypsies 5787654378627154_762. And we were like, that doesn't really look like the real Jason Momoa. And then when we clicked on the account, Megs, how many followers did he have? Precisely zero.
1: Zero followers. Zero posts.
0: It wasn't the real Jason Momoa. And it was a scam, Jason Momoa.
1: And since then, I've now been followed by JS7931217.
0: Yeah.
1: I'm being followed by Jason Momoa 6271069. I'm followed by jason.chatpage1. And I'm also being followed by Momoa 378457.
0: So these idiots.
1: Because of that one little post that I put on Pride of Gypsies' official Jason Momoa account, because we're trying to get Momoa to the Magpies. We've been trying all season, or at the very least, to get him to be a little bit of a Magpies ambassador and to give the Magpies a shout
0: out. Just give us a shout out. And that's really our only option now, because I think after the loss against Counties Manukau, where they held on to the Ranfurly Shield, we now get a quarter final away from home.
1: Right, and so that's down in Dunners,
0: we're
1: right?
0: We're going down to Dunners. So we're still in the top eight, but our next matchup is down there.
1: Well, if we couldn't get him to Hawke's Bay, we're not very likely to get him down south.
0: And we don't want to send him down south.
1: No, we don't.
0: Because the last thing we want to do is send him to their stadium and not our stadium.
1: Yeah, we want him at McLean Park. We want Momoa to the Magpies.
0: So he's pretty much dead to us now.
1: And now I'm randomly being followed by, I don't know who these people
0: are. Seven different Jason Momoas. Might be his like auntie or uncle or something.
1: Oh, I'm hoping that one of them is actually the real one, yeah, like his down low one. You know how famous people have their public one and then they have the D-low?
0: Their undercover profile.
1: Yeah, it's going to be one of those ones, don't you? You just wait and see.
0: It's got to be. We have to continue this until we talk to Momoa. I don't think there's an out. And then if we do drop out, we're failures, aren't we?
1: We're failures.
0: Do you want to be a failure? I don't want to be a failure. Again.

0: Adam and Megan, the Hit Talks Bay. Nice to see Blue Skies returning again. Was a bit disappointing to see the only rain of the week show up bang on the time that Napier's biggest street party rocked into action. Hey?
1: I know. Did you go to Nuit Blanche? And if so, how was it? Because from all accounts, all of the comments coming through said that it was still absolutely amazing and so great to see so many people still supporting it.
0: And thank you, Hawke's Bay, for showing up, for still coming out and supporting those retailers and hospitality establishments and all the people that put so much work into making Nuit Blanche happen. I know it just took so much work from so many people, and the fact that they were even able to make it happen was pretty magic. So it was only magic because you came out, you supported, and even though the rain came down, the streets were full.
1: Yeah, they were full and everyone was having a great time. So good on you. That's really cool.
0: Rocking into the Alpha Quiz next, we do have a contestant, a brand new man stepping up with a plan, and we'll see what happens, whether he can take the $1,000 off our hands very shortly on the Hits.
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1: Your local Hawke's Bay breakfast. What you want. Adam and Megan on the heads.
2: 13 to 8 and time for the Alpha Quiz.
1: 10 questions, 60 seconds, and all the answers start with the same letter.
3: The Hits Alpha Quiz.
2: $1,000 on the line. Well, it's really $1,050 because $50 from the Mad Butcher Hastings just for giving it a go is what you get this week. He's already won that. Not even a question answered. How good's that?
4: Good Ben, on ya. Yeah.
2: New contestant for the Alpha Quiz, Ben from the Orchard. How you going, Ben?
5: Good, thanks. Thank you.
4: Awesome.
5: A chilly morning.
4: It is. It is chilly. So are you working outside on the orchards, obviously?
5: Yeah.
2: And yeah. What's the current big job on the orchards, mate? I'm assuming they're all starting to blossom and bud, are they?
5: Yeah, lots of blossom and that. So just spraying and pruning.
2: Okay, nice. Just
5: pruning the branches and spraying.
4: Getting all ready. Yeah. What did you get up to in the weekend, Ben? Did you do anything exciting?
5: Just gardening around home and catch up some jobs around home and. I went to the Newark
2: Lodge.
5: Yeah.
2: Oh, nice, man.
4: Nice one.
2: Well done. So did you enjoy it despite the rain? I mean, it did dry off a little bit towards the tail end of it, didn't it? It wasn't consistently raining.
5: No. But, you know, I really enjoyed it in the street performers.
2: Yeah.
4: Pretty cool.
5: I forgot their names, but a couple. But yeah, they were very entertaining.
2: There's a woman that plays saxophone. I saw her at the football matchup. That is just awesome. She is so good. And she was out and about. The people were singing her praises. So, hey, glad you had a good time, man. We're going to put you into the hot seat for the Alpha Quiz now. And you've listened along at home and thought, I'll give it a nudge. Who knows? I might win it. Your letter today is the letter G. Pass if you don't know an answer. We will come back around and give it another go if you have time. Your first answer is your final answer. If we're looking for a name, generally it's a first and last name, unless it's somebody massive like Madonna or Elvis, and then we absolutely will accept just the first name there. You have 60 seconds to give us all the answers, and if you do so, we'll give you a grand. That's pretty much the rules, ma'am. You ready to give it a go with the letter G for great?
5: Yeah, sounds good.
4: Okay, right. Here we go, Ben.
2: Let's go, dude. Your time starts now.
4: What is the name of the orange cat who loves lasagna and hates Mondays?
5: Garfield.
4: Which wise wizard guides Frodo in The Lord of the Rings?
5: Gandalf.
4: The Mogwai species feature in what 1984 film?
5: Pass.
4: Which Dutch cheese is known for its yellow colour and round shape?
5: A pass.
4: Which animal is the tallest living land mammal?
5: Giraffe.
4: Which sport is played on a course where players try to hit a ball into a series of holes using clubs?
5: Pass.
4: Which 1980s sitcom featured Dorothy, Rose, Blanche and Sophia living together in Miami?
5: Gossip Girl.
4: What country was Bruce Willis born in?
5: Pass.
4: Liberty City and Vice City are locations in what computer game series?
5: Grand Theft Auto.
4: Which Italian astronomer discovered four major moons of Jupiter?
2: We're out of time. We're out of time. There's a couple there that you're going to kick yourself when you come back around and get there. But that's what Monday's for.
4: Yep.
2: We like a Monday because it gives you a chance to ease into it.
4: Yep.
2: Exactly. You get
4: a trial run.
2: Too right. So, what is the name of the orange cat who loves lasagna and hates Mondays? Garfield, you got that one. The wise wizard that guides Frodo in Lord of the Rings is Gandalf, correct. The Mogwai species features in what 1984 film? I feel like every 45-year-old plus was going, Gremlins! Gremlins!
4: Gremlins!
2: Gremlins we were looking for there, dude.
5: Yeah.
2: Which Dutch cheese is known for its yellow colour and round shape? Gouda. Which animal is the tallest living land mammal? You said giraffe, that was the right answer. What sport is played in a course where players try to hit a ball into a series of holes using clubs? And now that the pressure's off, you want to hazard a guess at that one? Golf.
5: Oh,
4: I know.

0: way, I think, and people are fizzing for it. And which Italian astronomer discovered four major moons of Jupiter? There we were looking for Galileo, mate. It's a good start from you.
1: Excellent,
0: and it can
1: Ben.
0: Only get better from here, Ben. So we'll welcome you back on tomorrow morning, all right?
2: Cool, thank you.
0: Not a prob, dude.
2: Great, thank you.
1: Cool, Ben.
2: Yeah, it's always a bit different when you're on the radio compared to
0: But that's all right. You've got the week to kind of ease on through
1: it.
0: As I said, trial
1: great.
0: Run done. We'll do it again tomorrow. So
2: great.
0: Have a good
2: thank
0: day, man.
2: You too.
0: See ya, mate.
2: Thank you. Bye.
1: Grand Theft Auto would have got me for sure.
0: You wouldn't have got that one?
1: I'm useless at those kinds of questions.
0: Here's Sienna Spyro. It's Great Expectations on the Hits Hawke's Bay with Adam and Megan.

0: Adam and Megan on the Hits Hawke's Bay. It is Sienna Sparrow and Great Expectation, 4-8.
1: I feel like I could be winning the Alpha Quiz myself or trying to for $1,000, or I should have at least bought one of those winning lotto tickets in the weekend. Because on Friday, I was feeling really good. We'd been paid, right? It was payday.
0: Yeah, love a payday.
1: My car had been fixed. It had cost an arm and a leg, but it was starting to finally sound like a real car.
0: You finally had a non-rattly vehicle on the road, which must have been relieving.
1: Which was really, really nice.
0: After, like 9 months of driving around with it going...
1: Don't say that. I said to the mechanics that it only just started.
0: Oh, that's
1: like
0: right.
1: That.
0: Sorry. Whoops.
1: And we were heading over to Hastings to meet up with some friends with kids, going to have a kick around Cornwall Park with the ball and things like that. So I was on, it's good. Work had finished, and I thought, oh, need to put a bit of diesel in the car. I just hit fill. I thought I'd just do that. Let's just fill up the whole thing. Want to take a guess?
0: Oh, goodness. Where it's currently at.
1: Remembering that it was $50 to fill that car up when I first got it.
0: When you first got it, yeah.
1: Mind you, that was 8 years ago.
0: Yeah. Okay.
1: Diesel.
0: Was it $134?
1: Higher than $134.
0: Higher.
1: It kept going and going and going. And by this stage, I'd already pressed fill. I don't know if you can cancel a fill.
0: You can back out by unclicking it and hanging it up. Absolutely. You can be like, nope, that's enough.
1: Oh. Okay, well, so stupid me thought once I've pressed fill,
0: that's it, you've got to go.
1: And I let it go, and it went to $185. $185 to fill that car. Now, I know diesel isn't quite as expensive as what it was a few months ago.
0: Dude, it's close, though.
1: But it's close, and I never filled it all up.

0: up a few months ago because I couldn't afford it.
1: Yeah, I was
0: only doing like $20, $30 at a time. So I, geez, honestly, that happy mood that I walked into the service station.
1: Was immediately cancelled.
0: I got in the car, like I almost started crying. Like the boy said, "Mum, what's wrong?" They thought something had happened. I just had this glum look on my face. I'd already, because it was prepaid, you know, I was doing it at the pumps. So I'd already paid for it.
1: So you put your card in the machine. Yeah, it was already, like the money came out. Bye, payday. See you again.
0: Unbelievable, eh? So you can guess what I was busy Googling after that. Electric scooters, electric ride on bikes, electric cars, all of the electrics.
1: I'd love to see you showing up in the morning on a little bzzz, one of those little scooters. They go fast now too.
0: They do go fast. Well, then I was like, do I need a stand-up scooter? Am I better on a motorbike? I'd feel safer on a motorbike. If I'm going to get a motorbike, should I get just a bicycle? If I'm going to do that, should I pay money and just get a car? That was my whole weekend.
1: 2:08. It's the Hits Hawks Pay with Adam and Megan.
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15: In this update, household budgets could stay tight right through to Christmas, with ASB forecasting two more OCR hikes by the end of the year. Acting Chief Economist Kim Mundy says stubborn inflation and high oil prices are weighing on the recovery.
16: We think it's just going to take a bit longer for domestic demand to pick up. We're not really expecting that to become apparent until next year.
15: Iran says the Strait of Hormuz won't reopen until its conditions are met, with traffic still at a standstill after new attacks over the weekend. Iran says the US is dragging things out with one-sided demands. An 18-year-old man is facing 9 charges after allegedly driving into Newcastle Knights supporters, injuring 10 people. 6 remain in hospital, including girls aged 2 and 5.
17: I actually thought I was going to die. The car hit a sort of side on. I'd gone over the bonnet and landed on my arm, which broke my collarbone.

0: US murderer Krista Pike remains critically ill in hospital 4 days after 2 attempts to execute her failed in Tennessee. Her lawyer says her prognosis remains unclear. In sport, to Formula One's Bahrain Grand Prix, which was actually raced in Malaysia due to the conflict in the Middle East.
1: For the first time this year, Max Verstappen takes victory and wins the Grand Prix.
0: Verstappen won for Red Bull. Liam Lawson came 7th for Racing Bulls. And the Roosters have won their first NRL Premiership since 2019, beating the Knights 19-18 in Sydney. That's your newsfeed. I'm Bryn Rudkin.
2: Morning. It's another sunshiny day in Hawke's Bay today. Blue skies are high up around 15 degrees this afternoon. We're only on about 4.5 at the moment. 2, the overnight low tonight with 17 and sunshine for Tuesday. That's your weather with Paddy's. $6.50 bubbles and Paddy's Ale all day, every day at Paddy's.
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4: All right, well, it was a big weekend for the Shield. It was a big week last week for the Ross Shield. And this week, all of the nervous kids getting ready for the Wakeley Shield will be getting fairly excited. So good luck to all of those rugby players in the Bay. I know she's a big week. Bit of a colder week of playing rugby for you, I think.
2: Slightly chilly. Good rugby playing weather at the moment. Later on in the week, might get a bit showery and rainy through Thursday, Friday, Saturday, Sunday. So a bit of damp sliding around in the mud. Hope you had a fabulous weekend enjoying Nuit Blanche, the other awesome activities across the region. This is Dasher. It's Austin on the Hits Hawke's Bay with Adam and Megan. Happy Monday morning. 5th of October today.

0: It's Adam and Megan on the Hits Hawke's Bay. You ever have that thing where you notice a certain something in a song and then it just sticks out like a pair of the dogs proverbial, you know?
1: Yeah, yeah.
0: So in that song, there's a bit where Bruno Mars goes, woo, woo, woo, woo, woo, woo.
1: Yeah, yeah.
0: And I noticed it, and now that's the only thing that I hear when I hear that song, and I'm just waiting for it to stick out.
1: And now you've told us, and it's the only thing we hear. You've completely ruined that song for us now.
0: Bruno doing his woos. It annoys me
1: woo,
0: a little
1: woo,
0: bit.
1: Woo, woo, woo, woo, woo.
0: But it is a good song. 8:10, welcome on in to Monday morning, 5th of October today. Is a holiday what you want? Do you want to go to New England, the newest of the Englands? You can do so. We're giving you the opportunity to.
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1: All right, this is how this works. You're going to fly from Auckland to New York with United Airlines and Air New Zealand. Once you're in New York, you're going to get on board the Princess Cruise 7-day Best of Canada and New England round trip. You've got your transfers, you get a double pass to see Sense and Sensibility, because we thought, well, let's not worry about sending you to Old England to celebrate Sense and Sensibility, which is set in England.
0: No.
1: We'll send you to New England, and you can go on that beautiful coastline up around the East Coast. It is just incredible. And see all your favourite things that you've seen from movies and TVs, and have a fantastic time on a cruise.
0: And if you want to, eat all the seafood that's on offer. If you don't want to, I'm sure the cruise ship has got plenty of food for you. I think that would be one of the highlights of a cruise ship for me. If it was an all-inclusive, meals included scenario, yep. Would be just laying out and choosing, what do I want to eat each and every day today? And where am I going to go?
1: You'd be like a pig at a trough, wouldn't you?
0: I would be like a pig at a trough.
1: Like, look out. There'd be just, bloody I'd crap be throwing food flying everywhere.
0: Other people's children's side of the... Get out of the way!
1: Especially if there's seafood involved. I can just picture you sitting there with a bib on, with just lobster juice going down your chin, and then onto the bib.
0: You having a good day? Yes, I'm on my seventh lobster. Thank you. I'm having a great day.
1: Yeah, really getting in amongst the Americans there, eh?
0: I can't go. You can go. All you need to do is hit the phones. Let's take a live call on 0800 004 487, 0800 00 hits, if we can line them up. That is our phone number. Pick up the phone. If a trip to New England sounds pretty good to you,

0: Then jump on the blower right now. All right. 00-4487.
1: We'll go through the course. Should we go for qualifiers, seeing as it's the 5th of October today?
0: Yeah, righto. That sounds like a plan to me. Ah, good morning. Sorry, you are caller one. Try again, all right?
2: Cool.
0: Morena, you're caller two. Try again.
2: Thank you.
0: Cool as. Kia ora, you're caller three. We're going for five, so hang up and try again. Okay. Good morning. You are the fourth caller through. Try again, all right?
2: Thank you.
0: Not a problem, mate.
1: All right. Here we go.
0: Good morning. Who's this?
2: Michelle,
0: how you going, bud? Do you want to go on a cruise?
2: Love to go on a cruise.
0: Do you like seafood?
2: Nah, but hubby does.
0: Yeah, so he'll be hubby the one scoffing the lobsters, and you'll be the one heading to the steak section.
2: Yeah,
1: sounds pretty good, doesn't it? Hey, Michelle, do you like the Jane Austen books and movies and Sense and Sensibility and things? Have you seen many?
2: Tell you the truth, no.
0: Well, you should give this new one a go. By all accounts, it's a great watch, and you get an idea of what it's all about. So you can, once you're sitting down on the cruise ship in the recliner in the sunshine, you can lean to someone and go, have you seen the new Sense and Sensibility? They'll go, yes, I loved it.
1: Yes.
0: And you'll know what you're talking about. Best of luck, mate. You're in the draw, and you could be eating steak while hubby chows back on the old lobsters at the Sense and Sensibility cruise.
2: Awesome. Thanks, guys.
1: No worries, Michelle. Just stay on the line and we will get you all sorted for that. Another chance again at midday and again this afternoon at 5.
0: It's 8:14, the Hits Hawke's Bay with Adam and Megan.
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0: Hello there, it's 8:16 on the Hits Hawke's Bay with Adam and Megan. We've got a kitten to give away today, thanks to the SPCA, and it's going to be just ready to go, this kitten, which is lovely. So stick around for that.
1: Yeah, if you got yourself in the draw, we'll be doing that in probably around 10 to 15 minutes.
0: Good. So I had a moment over the weekend where it was one of those know how I know I'm old or getting older moments, Meeks.
1: Oh, this is exciting. All right.
0: Yeah.
1: Well, exciting because it's not me. Exciting because it's you.
0: And it had to do with the rugby and a person I am becoming that I didn't think I would ever be. Jimmy Eat World, this is The Middle on the Hits.

0: It's Adam and Megan on the Hits Hawke's Bay at 19 past 8. And so our Mighty Magpies over the weekend travelled away and had an opportunity at taking the Ranfurly Shield off of a team who's only held it twice in their career, Counties Manukau, down the list. The Magpies were firm favourites, according to the TAB. Like, Counties were paying $4.50 for a win.
1: Mm-hmm.
0: So the TAB certainly had odds on the Magpies, and so too did the hearts and hopes of most of Hawke's Bay. But I found myself becoming someone that I didn't know I could be. It's probably not someone I thought I would be, but here I sit. I'm a sports TV yeller, Meeks.
1: Oh, God.
0: I'm a sports TV yeller.
1: You're one of those.
0: I'm one of those. I sat down with a frosty beverage. Magpies came on the telly, and that's been a fantastic thing about this season, is being able to watch them on TVNZ Plus. So you can put the game on and way to go. And so I sat down and I was invested. My phone, I didn't even have my phone. It was in the room charging and I left it in there for the entirety of the game. That's how invested I was.
1: Did your phone ring you to say, Adam, you haven't picked up your phone in an hour and a half. What's going on?
0: It was by the time I got back to it, it was sitting there spazzing out.
1: He's left us.
0: It was. And so I sat down and had my beverage and I was laying back on the couch and watching the game. And it started with just a little bit of a, and then there was a few knock on, definitely knock ons coming out, and then as the game progressively went on and Counties scored a few more tries, I was a sports TV watching swearer, I said words that I can't repeat here.
1: Rhymed with truck.
0: Rhymed with truck.
1: Yep.
0: Yep.
1: And get in the ruck.
0: And get in the... And they were coming out loud, and it was involuntary. You know, I didn't make a plan that I was going to sit there and yell at the television and try and get the Magpies across the line. It just happened. it just burst from me like an erupting volcano. The lava's been simmering for all these years, and now that I'm so heavily invested in this Mighty Magpies team...
1: Yeah, you were,
0: it's been
1: felt
0: many
1: free.
0: Years. It's been many years. It just came out of me.
1: It came out. It was quite cathartic at the end of it, aside from the fact that we lost, which isn't cathartic. But I guess you would have released a lot of your tensions that you've been carrying for the whole year.
0: I did.
1: I mean, it's a good kind of psychological, therapeutic thing to do.
0: And it's going to happen all over again, because we're on the road for our quarterfinal now that we lost that game, and we've got a game coming up down there in Dunners. And I just have to prepare my whānau and my friends and anyone else who's going to be around me that it might happen, and I can't help it.
1: And unfortunately,
0: I can't help it, and it just comes out.
1: Your girlfriend didn't know this about you until literally Saturday night, right?
0: That's actually
1: almost
0: true.
1: A kind of deal breaker now.
0: She thought that I was a non-sports watcher completely through and through.

0: now here I am, a sports TV yeller. What a changed man.
1: God.
0: I know.
1: Poor Magpies Man.
0: I know.
1: Did you, as Magpies Man, like in the middle of ad breaks and things go, now, what would I be saying to the crowd? Well, if I was there as my Magpies Man duties, what would I be doing? Like, did you run through a wee script in your head?
0: Yeah, I tried to get my girlfriend involved, actually. I was over there like, okay, when I say let's go, Magpies, then you can follow up. Well, let's go. Ready? Let's go, Magpies! She wasn't into it.
1: Throw her bottle of Seven Up at you.

0: before you go, there's something I want you to have.
1: Oh, it's beautiful. But wait a minute, isn't this?
0: Yeah, yes it is.
1: But I thought the old lady dropped it into the ocean in the end.
0: Well, baby, I went down and got it for you.
1: Aw, you shouldn't have.

0: Sam.
1: Adam and Megan, the Hits Hawke's Bay, Britney Spears. Oops, I did it again. Like me yelling at the television. I know I'm old because just had rugby chat with Doug Ling from the newspaper.
2: Yeah, I know. You too, to rugby. And then we were talking football. And sorry to the Rovers. You guys will be gutted about your loss yesterday too.
1: Yeah, 7-1. That's a high scoring game of footy football,
2: Jeez,
1: isn't it?
2: It's hard, isn't it? It really is. But look, good luck to everybody taking part in school holiday sports this week. Now, coming up after 8:30, we have had so many generous families put their hands up and say, we would love to love a brand new kitten, mm-hmm. thanks to the SPCA Napier and that year's worth of vet care with vet services for the kitten. So, but we can only give it to one family. And we are going to let a special family know just after 8:30 that they better get ready and they better put plastic on the couches and the curtains because there's going to be some kittens.
1: Get ready for your house to smell of cat turds continuously because it will. Oh, it will.
0: Wait, what is that?
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6: In this update, two people are critically injured and another has minor injuries after an early morning incident in Auckland's Glendene. KiwiSaver is shaping up as an election issue, with the ACT Party the latest to pitch changes, including scrapping tax on earnings and government contributions. An 18-year-old accused of driving into a crowd of Newcastle Knights supporters has been denied bail, with 10 people injured and 6 still in hospital. And Liam Lawson has come 7th at the latest Formula One race in Malaysia.
7: Hello there, it is 29 to 9 and another beautiful day ahead for us here in Hawke's Bay. If you've got outside plans for the second week of school holidays, do get them done over the next couple of days, because by Thursday we see some rain returning to the region. But for now, 15 the high in sunshine and a 2 degree overnight low. That is your weather with Paddy's. $6.50 bubbles and Paddy's ale all day every day. Paddy's.
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1: On the hits.
7: So we have an SPCA kitten in our household. She's getting bigger and bigger by the day, and love it a bit. She always amuses me each and every day. There's something new and funny and cool that she does. She also can stink up the entirety of the house. So just be prepared for that when you're getting your litter.
8: So she's still toileting inside?
7: Yes. Yeah. Yes. Attempting to. She spent 3 hours outside running around the yard on the weekend and then came inside, and within 2 minutes of being inside proceeded to stink up the entirety of the lounge with one of her massive turds.
8: Okay, well, hey, look, up next, if anyone's got any tips, let us know, because I've got my own tips for you that I'll share with you. And we will also share with a very lucky family that they get to win a beautiful kitten that needs a new home from SPCA Napier and all of the vet care for a year with vet services.
7: Oh, I'd love to go back and do that. The day of the kitten adoption,
8: yes, it's the best, isn't it?
7: It's lovely. It's so much fun. Yeah, I'd love to do it again, but cute. One cat's enough. Here's Coterie, it's Lay Your Head, the Hits Hawke's Bay.

0: Adam and Megan, the Hits Hawke's Bay. It is 25 to 9, Monday, 5th of October today.
1: Right, you've got an SPCA kitten, I've got an SPCA cat. You're trying to work out how to get the kitten to use the toilet outside. I've said, from my experience, and this is how my dad taught me, you've got to take the cat outside, you've got to put its wee paw in the dirt and flick it like it does a da-da-da, sit it in a wee hole, and you've got to show it how to do its thing outside. It's not going to know.
0: So then holding that cat in your left hand, you dig a hole with your right, drop your dax, and just show it exactly.
1: You do it, exactly. That's right, because that's what they want to see, is dad doing that in the dirt. No, you've got to put its wee bum in the dirt, and you've got to pour it, you've got to flick it, and then it know what to do. Don't you
0: know that that's the
1: you don't need to do
0: the
1: it.
0: Way to do it.
1: That's the way to do it.
0: I don't know. Oh,
1: any
0: well,
1: vet will tell you that.
0: We've progressively moved the litter box slowly towards the door and then outside, and that's apparently one way to do it. So hopefully we will be through the inside pooping stage soon.
1: Well, you know, someone who's going to be just starting the inside pooping stage is with us on the line this morning. We are going to let them know that they can go and choose a kitten with Napier SPCA. Carla, good morning.
2: Good morning.
0: Good morning.
1: Good morning.
0: Are you a whānau that is in the position to welcome a new furry friend into your household?
2: Absolutely. Aww. I've got three very excited kids standing here.
1: Oh, have you? Can we? Can you put us on speakerphone so we can say hi?
2: Hi.
0: Morning, kids.
1: Oh,
0: how
1: my
0: are we
1: gosh.
0: Going?
1: Guys, what do we think? You can go and choose a kitten.
2: Is it exciting? Yeah.
1: So I understand they've been keeping an eye on the adoptions at SPCA, haven't they?
2: Yes, my eldest has every day.
0: Oh, so you guys have been cat owners before? You've had cats in your life?
2: Yes. Yeah. Two older ones. Yeah.
0: Yes. And how nice is it to have a cat around? And the kitten stage is just so funny. And there is easily a laugh a day when you're going through that kitten stage. I absolutely love it. But it's a lot of work. You guys are ready to put in the work and adopt a brand new kitten.
1: Do you think...
2: Are you guys ready? Yeah.
1: Yeah, they're ready. Would you like a wee boy or a wee girl?
2: Would you like a boy or a girl?
3: Boy.
2: A boy?
0: Oh, straight away for the boy kitten. Okay.
1: Have we got a name sorted, Carla?
2: Have you got a name?
3: Yeah. Well, yeah, I don't.
2: Okay, what's your name?

0: What is the
1: chicken nugget?
0: Chicken nugget.
1: I mean, if you're gonna name, if you're gonna name a pet something silly, pets you can name something silly,
2: you
1: can't you? You can't get away with naming your child chicken nugget, but you can name your cat
2: nugget. Oh, that's so cute. Well, look, hey Carla, as well as all of that, and of course you know that everything's taken care of with your SPCA kit in a Napier. They also get a 12-month year of preventative veterinary care with the amazing team at Vet Services in Napier. You get your Black Hawk food and your Bravecto Plus parasite protection as well for the whole year.
0: Amazing.
2: Yay!
0: It's so exciting.
1: So for you guys, it is going to be stress-free. It is certainly going to be money-free, but it is going to be a house full of love as you welcome in your new kitten. You must send us pictures of Nugget.
2: Yes, please.
0: Yes, we will.
1: All right. Awesome, guys.
0: All right.
2: Bye, family.
1: Bye, guys, and congratulations. Aww. And thanks so much to Vet Services who have come on board to help us out with this. These guys are absolute legends, the friendliest and kindest vets you could meet, and they certainly know what they're talking about when it comes to the care of your pet.
2: And if you think that you would love a kitten or a cat from the SPCA, go and say hi, see what they've got available there. There's even foster situations, if you can foster little kittens as well. Lots of ways that you can help share your love for animals and work with the SPCA.

0: It's Adam and Megan on the Hits Hawke's Bay, 18 to 9, Monday morning.
1: All right. Got a Megan stupid question for you this morning up for grabs.
2: Damn, chica. Why are you so stupid, stupid?
3: So stupid, stupid, stupid, stupid. You're so stupid.
1: That's what I always...
0: I love to play that.
1: You're so stupid. I know. I feel it half the time, too.

0: But it's a fun little game that we play every now and then when I think I've got something fun to share.
1: Yes.
0: And you can jump on the phones with us if you think you know the answer to this little question, or feel free to send through a text. If you've got kids listening at the moment, this will be quite good for them as well.
1: Okay, what do you got for us?
0: So if you're average, you'll do this before 11 a.m. today. What do you think it might be? I can safely say for you and me, Adam, we've both probably done this, I would say, 10 to 20 times.
1: Oh.
0: It's just part of what we do.
1: It's a lot of times.
0: It's a lot of times. So if you're average, you'll do this once before 11 a.m. today. 4487 on the text. It's pretty vague, I know.
1: But it is vague.
0: But something out there. It's a little bit to do, I guess, with our personalities, maybe?
1: Okay, 0800 004487, 0800 00 hits, or 4487 on the text if you think you've got an answer for that. It is 17 to 9 on the Hits Hawke's Bay with Adam and Megan.
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1: Adam and Megan
2: on the Hits.
1: Morning, it is 14 to 9, and Megan's stupid question this morning is, if you're average, you would have done this once by 11 a.m.
0: Yeah, thanks for the text coming through. It's not check emails, it's not laugh, but okay. You're kind of on the right track with the laughing one, maybe. Adam and I have done this, I would say, probably 10 to 15 times already this morning. Not on air, more off air. It's more of a behind the scenes kind of thing for us.

0: Adam and Megan on the Hits Hawke's Bay. That's Olivia Dean and Man I Need at 11 to 9. And you're so stupid.
1: Damn, chica. Why are you so stupid, stupid?
2: So stupid, stupid, stupid, stupid.
3: You're so stupid.
4: This is Megan's stupid question. Just a ridiculous question. Usually fun facts, trivia, that kind of thing. The question today was, if you're average, you'll do this before 11 a.m. today.
0: Now, lots of things popped into my head. I was like, eat a piece of toast, brush your teeth. But then you said that you and I have done this substantially more than that. Above average we are.
4: Yeah, I would say probably 10 to 15 times.
0: Okay.
4: But probably not live while we're broadcasting. Mm-hmm. I've done it maybe once. Very low level though. 4487 on the text. And we've got Sarah with us on the line. Morning, Sarah.
5: Hey, Sarah. Morning, guys.
4: Good morning. You sent us a couple of texts that really made us laugh. What was the first text, Sarah?
5: I just thought everyone should poop before 11 o'clock.
4: Mm-hmm. Yep. And then you heard me say that we've both probably done it about 10 times.
0: Yeah.
4: And you thought, like, oh.
5: Yeah, maybe not. Yeah.
0: And there has been mornings that I've got a dodgy, dicky tum at times. There's probably, it has happened, but not today. Not today. Your second guess was?
5: Told a joke.
0: And a laugh.
4: Sarah, we're kind of getting, got it a bit closer to that. It's not told a joke, but I will tell you what it is. So the average person has done this once before 11 a.m. today, and that is sworn.
0: Swear words.
4: Oh. So, Sarah, now I'm going to put you on the spot. Have you just done a wee bit of a whoopsie, bit of a swear word today already before the day's really already begun?
5: Well, I think I do it so subconsciously I couldn't even tell you.
0: They just slide on out.
4: And also what we term as real swear words has changed as well. Like, I think I've probably, maybe I've said the bugger word on the show this morning. Or I don't know. Maybe that's become kind of just part of my vocabulary. And also, Sarah, probably behind the scenes, Adam and I have sworn
0: one or two. Don't lump me into your filthy mouth, you and your 10 swear words. I've not uttered a single swear word this morning.
4: I will put the phone on and just secretly record them tomorrow, and then we'll really
0: don't
4: know.
0: Don't do that. All right. Hey, look, we have some Livermore Classic race day tickets here, and if you would like to go, just stay on the line, and we can sort that out for you so you can go along to the races, all right?
5: Thank you.
4: Thanks, Sarah. I think if this was up to my kids, geez, once before 11 o'clock, that would be a good day. It would be a really lovely day.
0: They wake up uttering them.
4: They

0: Adam and Megan, the Hits Hawke's Bay, it is 4 to 9. Coming up after 9 o'clock this morning, what have we got for you? We got some Alicia Keys and Sam Fender. Love a bit of Sam Fender.
1: And look, hey, if you have got yourself in the draw for a year's worth of broadband, thanks to the great local company Gecko Broadband, we are going to be letting someone know that they're going to take care of it all for you. They'll even do the changeover and cha-ching, you keep the money in the bank account.
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4: I got rissoles for dinner tonight. Now, are rissoles still a thing? I really feel like rissoles were left behind in the 80s, but here we are.
5: 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Do they need a rebrand?
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5: without
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5: In this update, 1 in 7 Kiwi kids are now living in households that can't afford everyday essentials. Warehouse Stationery and the Salvation Army have launched an appeal today. Primary teacher Samantha Richards.
6: When a child feels confident in the classroom, they are far more likely to actually participate. So it's crucial, really, that they have what they need to be able to learn.
5: Six people remain in hospital after a car hit a crowd at an NRL pre-grand final parade in Newcastle. A 5-year-old and a 67-year-old who were critically injured are now serious but stable, while the 18-year-old driver has been charged and denied bail. Questions are being raised over how Lincoln University handled suspected AI use in a postgraduate finance course after 22 students were penalised. The uni later reviewed the program, but one student is questioning what that review actually looked at.
7: The student was told it would examine how academic integrity processes were applied and prevent a repeat. Lincoln now says it wasn't set up to reinvestigate individual cases or results. It says the review is complete, but no student results have been changed.
5: And a truck has clipped a power pole, bringing down lines on a busy Lower Hutt Road. Eastern Hutt Road near Taita is closed while the scene is being made safe. In sport, Steve Alkers added a 14th PGA Champions Tour golf title to his collection.
8: New event, very familiar result. Third victory in 4 starts. And Alker takes down the title of the Jefferson Lehigh Valley Classic.
5: He's won the latest event in Pennsylvania by a stroke after carding a final round 4 under par 66 to finish 14 under overall. And the Breakers have beaten the 36ers 88-72 in ANBL basketball, their first win away at Adelaide since January 2023. That's your newsfeed. I'm Bryn Rudkin.
9: Morning, 8 degrees outside at the moment. High of 15 today and an overnight low of 2. Tomorrow the sun shines with a high of 17 degrees. Looking like a good start, but a pretty wet and showery sort of tail end to the week at this stage. That's your weather with Paddy's $6.50 bubbles and Paddy's Ale all day, every day at Paddy's.
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9: Hey, welcome on into Monday, the 5th of October today and the second week of the school holidays.
10: Yeah, can you believe it? We'll be celebrating soon the reasons to celebrate, including teachers. And I know it's school holidays, but we want to talk about the awesome teachers that we have in Hawke's Bay on the show today too.
9: It's probably why we gave them the day in the school holidays, because they're so bloody busy in the school term that they don't have any time to celebrate.
10: Exactly.

0: Adam and Megan, the Hits Hawke's Bay, it's 10 past nine, and that's Sam Fender, Olivia Dean, and Rain Me In. The 5th of October today, always a reason to celebrate. What do you got for us today?
1: Megan's reasons to celebrate.
2: Well, it's Get Funky Day. It's a day to turn up the energy, improve the mood, smile, laugh, dance, and share your enthusiasm everywhere you go. You'll definitely turn heads if you do that, because most people will look at you as if you are gone completely bonkers, right?
0: I think so. You can't just, I mean, yeah, maybe at a festival or something. You might get away with it.
2: You could be at a festival. I love to do it in front of the dog and cat and just to see what their reaction is. Like, do you ever just do dumb dances and put on dumb voices and sing to the radio and the dog's just looking at you going, you're embarrassing me, just like go away?
0: Yep. There's been an odd occasion I've done a dumb dog dance in front of the animals.
2: Yeah, and because if you're going to do one, you've got to kind of test it out in front of them first. Can't do it in front of them. Yeah. They're just too embarrassed. It's World Teachers Day. Let's do a little bit of a humble shout out to our fantastic teachers here in the Bay. And look, if you've got kids home at the moment, mums and dads, ask them about their teachers and let us know who they are and we can give them a bit of a shout out, because I know it's school holidays, but teachers are never really off, that's the thing. And from what I know, from teachers that I have had experience with and, you know, being on the Board of Trustees as well, teaching is a lot more than what it ever used to be. And there's so much more that goes into our children these days. And it is rewarding, but it is hard work.
0: We had the opportunity to go to an assembly at Napier Intermediate before the term ended, as my daughter won one of the house awards.
2: Nice.
0: Which was awesome. I was so proud of her. And they did an award which was a throwback to Mrs. Marikura, who has since sadly passed away. And Mrs. Marikura was my daughter's teacher when she was at that school. And she just had a really good way with Brooke. She was firm but fair, and I think she saw Brooke's potential and saw at times that things were, maybe her attention span was not quite there, or she wasn't applying herself as well. And she really encouraged her to apply herself and to work, and I think made it a really good year for Brooke at school that might otherwise have not been quite so good. Mm. So, I'd like to do a shout out right now to Mrs. Marikura, and I'm glad that the school continues to recognise what she did for the school as well, because she was a great teacher.
2: Pretty cool, isn't it? 4487 on the text, or you can give us a call as well if you would like to do a shout out to any of the amazing teachers and teacher aides in Hawke's Bay. Those in education, they have such an important job, don't they, for our children?
0: Maroon 5, She Will Be Loved. It is the Hits Hawke's Bay, Adam and Meg.

0: Adam and Megan, the Hits Hawke's Bay. It is Matchbox 20 and Push.
1: I've just been, I'm completely focused in on Shortland Street Online at the moment. I haven't watched Shortland Street for 10 or 12 years, probably since I've had kids, you know, and at 7 o'clock times just was not good. But yes. I was a Shortland Street watcher for a very long time, and between two kind of bouts of going overseas, keeping up with my soap operas over there, you know, your Corrie and your EastEnders and your Emma Dale and your Hollyoaks, and every time I'd come back onto Shortland Street. I watched the very first episode. So I've been a fan and loved the characters over the years. And now Shortland Street just yesterday posted on their official Facebook page a photo of Guy Warner, old school, but it's current, in a suit looking very dapper, silver fox, I must say. And all they've said is, what's one more Warner? Guy will return for the Warner wedding. Hashtag Shortland Street, hashtag reunion. And the comments have absolutely gone mental. Most of them talking about how well he's aged. And then also wanting to know, how's he coming back? Whose wedding actually is it? And bringing up names from seriously 15 years ago that I had completely forgotten all about. So I'm kind of feeling like I need to get back into Shortland Street at 7 o'clock.
0: Bring back Nick and Waverley. Bring back Lionel Skeggins. Now, I was going to make a joke about Lionel Skeggins coming back because he got washed off the rocks the last time I watched Shortland Street. But Lionel Skeggins has already come back. He discovered Chris Warner discovered Lionel in the hospital following the volcanic eruption. Lionel appeared to be suffering from amnesia. 5 years later, Chris recognised Lionel from afar as the marriage celebrant of Damo and Desdemonda's wedding. So they could bring Skeggins back again.
1: Do you think Skeggins would do that, though? He seems like he's kind of gone into that more, the next level tier of acting than Shortland Street. I don't know. But the fact that Dr. Chris Warner is still on the show today, he's had a wee break every now and then, is incredible, isn't it?
0: I wonder if he wanders into what I imagine is probably a pretty nice house he lives in and goes, this is the house that Warner built.
1: Yeah, this is the house that Warner built. Exactly right. Is him and Rachel still together?
0: I don't think so.
1: What about Dr. Rōpata?
0: Please tell me that is. Bring back Dr. Rōpata, actually.
1: I mean, imagine if he came back as like Boba Fett, like a Halloween edition. He's got his very own Boba Fett costume walking into Shortland Street.
0: Now that might get me watching again.

0: Adam and Megan on the Hits Hawke's Bay with talk of bringing some of the old school Shorty Street characters back. I love that they brought Skeggins back for a quick cameo.
1: Yeah.
0: I wish I'd known that earlier. I'm going to go try and find that on YouTube. But if you can't find that, well, has Sabrina got some news for us?
2: Morning, Sabrina.
3: Morning.
2: Good morning.
0: So we're talking Shorty Street, and we're like, oh, there's these old characters. I'm talking about the olden days of Nick and Waverley. Remember when Nick had a firework and he blew his hand up once?
2: Yep.
0: So you text in with a bit of a heads up on the fact that we can go revisit the olden days, the glory days of Shorty, right?
3: Yes, so on YouTube I've got all the episodes, well not all of them yet, but starting from the 1992 or wherever it was, we're up to 1998 at the moment, and it's just so iconic.
0: So good!
2: Wow!
0: So do you come home from work, pop your feet up, stick your YouTube on, and you've been progressively watching through these early episodes?
3: Yes, absolutely. Actually, last Thursday, a whole bunch of episodes was just dropped, so I got an episode in before work this morning, so it's really good.
2: Sabrina, I love this. So anyway, what's happening on Shortland Street at the moment in 1998?
3: Okay, well, Minnie is dating Oscar, and yes, he's turning out to be like a really controlling creep.
0: Yes.
3: Waverley just got scammed by that granddad guy, thinking that it was her granddad, but it wasn't.
2: have Rangi and Donna discovered that they're half-siblings yet?
3: Yes, they have. Rangi's on the run at the moment because they thought that he was the Ferndale basher, but I reckon it's the new Ambo guy because he's really suspicious.
0: I love your dedication to the old Shorty. You've got me curious.
2: Sabrina, were you alive in 1998?
3: Yes, I was.
0: Were you a Shorty watcher back then?
3: Well, yeah, I kind of watched it like with Mum as a kid, but yeah, I don't really remember all the storylines. So some of it's like, oh, I remember that, and some of it's like, oh, I didn't remember that.
2: Just classic, eh? How lucky are we to have had a soap going every single night for... Is it 40 years soon? Is it not quite? It's, but it's
0: insane
2: up
0: amount
2: there,
0: of
2: eh?
0: Time. Yeah. But you reckon the old episodes are even better than the new episodes? Like the storylines back then were cracking, eh?
3: Oh, by far. So much better back then.
0: Yeah. Love your work. Well, thank you for letting us and everybody else know about that. It may be my new watch. Have a great day, Sabrina.
3: You too. Bye.
0: See you, mate.
2: Thanks,
0: bye.
2: Sabrina. Just even those old names, you know, you wave at
0: Rangi's on the run.
2: You're mad.
0: It's 28 to 10, the Hits.
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6: And it's looking ugly out there on the roads with severe delays on all motorways into the city.
7: 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Then don't. 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

0: Adam and Megan, it is 18 to 10 on the Hits Hawke's Bay, and last week we were giving you the opportunity to identify dodgy songs coming through a dodgy internet connection for an opportunity to win a year's worth of free broadband thanks to the wonderful team at Gecko, who are local, who know internet, and they know good internet, and they certainly know phone lines and other things for your business as well. And the best part is they will send people to you if you have issues, an actual feet on the ground, real human to help you out.
1: That's what you need, eh? It just makes such a difference. So thank you so much.

0: the team at Broadband. We have got someone on the line who's going to tell us a little bit about what's happening with her internet at home. Morning, Mal. How are you?
1: Good morning. Good, thank you.
2: You heard our sketchy connection last week. What was the song that you managed to identify?
1: Katy Perry, Last Friday Night.
0: How was last Friday night for you, Melanie? What did you get up to?
1: A few beers down at the fishing club. That is about it.
0: Are you a fisher yourself, a fisher woman?
1: Yes.
2: Oh, yep, very good.
0: What have you last caught? What's your big highlight reel?
1: Well, we were trying to go on a competition last weekend, but that didn't happen. So, been a few weeks. Gurnard.
2: The gurnard are coming on board now. Not the snapper yet?
1: No, not yet. Lots of sharks, though.
2: Yeah.
0: Really?
2: Can't be too far away from snapper season starting to kick in, though. People will start picking them up shortly, eh?
1: Absolutely.
2: Mm. Love a bit of snapper. Love a gurnard, though. What a great eating fish. Do you know how to fillet a gurnard?
1: No. I'm good at supervising. That's about it.
0: It's the best thing.
2: For my personal opinion, they're a pain in the ass to fillet, but they do taste good.
0: All right. How was the last Friday night? You were at the fishing club. That was exactly the right song, of course, that we needed. And after doing the draw, Melanie, we've got a year's worth of broadband for you, thanks to the amazing team at Gecko Broadband.
1: That is so awesome. Thank you so much.
2: That is quite all right. And they're a local team as well. So, you know, you're going to get great service and you're going to speak to a local if you need any help in setting things up. So that's the bonus of someone like Gecko.
0: Yeah, it's great, isn't it, Mel?
1: That's amazing.
0: What have you been binge watching? Do you watch, you know, fishing videos on YouTube and use up all your broadband that way?
1: That's about it, really.
0: Yeah.
1: All we watch.
0: I can tell. Same here.
2: Do you follow a bit of Muddy Feet? Have you seen Muddy Feet doing his thing? Yeah.
1: Yep, follow Muddy Feet.
2: Very good. Oh, good on you, mate. Oh, well, you can binge to your heart's content with free broadband for a year thanks to Gecko. Fishing videos galore. It'll be unlimited, so you can just sit down and when the weather's not nice, you can watch fishing instead of going fishing.
1: That's amazing. Thank you so much.
0: You are welcome, and thank you so much to the team at Gecko. Remember, do check them out if you are looking for a new provider. They're fantastic.

0: Adam and Megan on the hits. Hey, that's our lot for this week. Not this week. I'm not going to bugger off for the week. Well, I'd love to, but I can't.
1: I was like, okay, if you've said it, then yes. Well, that's it for my
0: that's our
1: week
0: lot
1: for Wes.
0: For today. We're going to be back tomorrow. We will be back tomorrow from 6 a.m., all things going well. And plenty more happening on the show as the week rolls on, including more family passes to go and check out the spooky planet, Splash Planet, for Halloween.
1: And Saturday, I'm looking forward to. We're talking about the races and fashion in the field, which I will be there emceeing, and we've got the chance for you to be there as well. It's going to be such a fantastic day too, so we'll tell you all about that as well.
0: Awesome, a big day at the races. So what have you got up to today? I hope you have a fantastic day. We're kind of trying to plan around... I feel like I should do at least one activity of some sort with the girls this week.
1: Yep. Well, ours on Friday was velocity. We went back to our tried and true over in Hastings, did an hour of jumping. I caught up with another mum. That was fantastic. And then we went to the drive-thru in Macca's and took that to Cornwall Park, and they played football. That was great. Not sure whether it's a girly kind of thing.
0: No, but, though the girls do love a trampoline bounce.
1: Yeah. Oh,
0: but only one of them now. The eldest, I'm at this funny... junction of children where I don't think that my eldest wants to do anything with
1: me. No, I know. I wouldn't include
0: so
1: her in any
0: of this. So she doesn't get looped in. And I've just had a good family friend who's also done their first family holiday where the eldest went, nah, I'm not going.
1: Not even going.
0: No, thanks.
1: Which
0: I don't want to go jump in a camper van and cruise around the top of the South Island.
1: Because you actually, at that point, you say, good, well, we can't afford you anyway.
0: At that point, I said, hey, it's me, your new son.
1: You can take me with camper you if you van. Like. Oh, we all have dreams of those camper van holidays,
0: so,
1: don't we?
0: Good luck getting it done. Whatever it is you've got planned, if you are a parent and you've got the kids at home, we've got one more week to go. Have a smashing Monday. Enjoy the sunshine while it's here because it's not going to last this week. Here's Taylor Swift. The Fate of Ophelia on the hits.

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5: In this update, Nationals taking aim at Labor's fiscal plan, saying it hasn't accounted for the cost of freezing fuel taxes and road user charges or capping public transport fares. Labor says the Land Transport Fund will cover it, but Nicola Willis argues that money is already needed for basic road maintenance.
6: So what Labor are effectively saying is we're going to cut $3 billion out of there, cut the basics of local road and construction public transport subsidies, and you're not going to notice. That doesn't make sense.
5: National has yet to release its own fiscal plan. Leader Chris Luxon couldn't put a date on when it will come out. Green MP Julianne Genta says voters weren't properly consulted before her Rongotai electorate was renamed Wellington Bays after last year's boundary review.
7: The threshold should be extremely high for a name change, and in this case, it really makes no sense.
5: And Iran says the Strait of Hormuz won't reopen until its conditions are met, with traffic still at a standstill after new attacks over the weekend. Iran says the US is dragging things out with one-sided demands. In sport, Steve Alker has continued his form on golf's PGA Champions Tour. He's bagged a third victory in his last four starts, winning the latest tournament in Pennsylvania by a stroke. Alker finished the event at 14 under par. And Liam Lawson has come seventh at the latest Formula One race in Malaysia. Max Verstappen won the rain-delayed event. That's your news feed. I'm Bryn Rudkin. The Hits, Hawke's Bay weather with Paddy's Irish Bar, $6.50 bubbles and Paddy's Ale all day every day. Fine and clear, we've got an easterly winds, 15 the high, 2 overnight. Tomorrow fine again and sunny, easterlies in the afternoon, a high of 17.
4: 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I just wanna be home. Love The Hits.

This is The Hits. Morning, George here in for Hayley for the Term 3 school holidays into week 2 now. And hopefully you had a good weekend. The first full weekend with our new daylight savings time. God, it does make a difference, doesn't it? So yeah, hopefully you had a good one. Big tune from Ed Sheeran, Bad Habits, after One Republic on The Hits.

0: Hello, Maddie and PJ here with some school holiday tips for keeping you sane.
1: Hey, here's a good one I was thinking of. Never let the kids see a full pantry, because if they know what's in there by 9, you'll be shopping again by 11.
0: To be fair, that applies to my husband too. So. More music and less snacking, only on the Hits.

Us here at The Hits have a brand new Ninja Slushie for you to win, all thanks to Noel Leeming and Shark Ninja. All you need to do is listen to some tunes and tell us what you think. You can do it now at thehits.co.nz. 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Linkin Park, awesome song after Katy Perry on The Hits.

0: I've moved on.
1: Max Allais, that's Crybaby on the hits. So he was actually born in Nice in France, but grew up here in New Zealand. And like so many singer-songwriters starting out, loved a cover of Ed Sheeran.
0: So you can keep me inside the pocket of your ripped.
1: Super, super talented dude, eh? So we're going to be hearing a lot more of Max Allais over the next few years.
0: You won't ever be alone.
1: Loving Dua Lipa, Training Season. We're going to play that next and the classic from Aerosmith. Don't want to miss a thing before 11 on The Hits.
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0: That's Shawn Mendes on the hits. George here. Hey, if you've got kids off on school holidays right now, maybe it's a good opportunity to get them thinking about the Weet-Bix Kids Triathlon because it's going to roll around really soon. There's obviously events on right around the country. But yeah, they get going towards the end of the year. Also some at the start of 2027 as well. So if your kids are aged between 6 and 15 and are keen to get amongst it, we would love to have them there. All about giving it a go, and you can get them signed up right now at triathlon.co.nz. It's going to be super fun. After 11 o'clock, the boys from Castle Street 660 and Jamelia Superstar. What a tune. It's next on the hits.
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6: In this update, Nationals taking aim at Labor's fiscal plan, saying it hasn't accounted for the cost of freezing fuel taxes and road user charges or capping public transport fares. Labor says the Land Transport Fund will cover it, but Nicola Willis argues that money is already needed for basic road maintenance.
7: So what Labor are effectively saying is we're going to cut $3 billion out of there, cut the basics of local road and construction public transport subsidies, and you're not going to notice. That doesn't make sense.
6: National has yet to release its own fiscal plan. Leader Chris Luxon couldn't put a date on when it will come out. Green MP Julianne Genta says voters weren't properly consulted before her Rongotai electorate was renamed Wellington Bays after last year's boundary review.
8: The threshold should be extremely high for a name change, and in this case, it really makes no sense.
6: And police say they're not looking for anyone else after an early morning reported stabbing in Auckland's Glendene. Three people were rushed to hospital, two in a critical condition. In sport, Formula One's lawmakers have vowed to launch an investigation into the rain-delayed Bahrain Grand Prix in Malaysia, which Lewis Hamilton likened to a Lego race after multiple cars endured software problems. Golfer Steve Alker has continued his form on the PGA Champions Tour with a third victory in his last four starts, this time in Pennsylvania. And the NPC Rugby quarterfinals are set. Top qualifiers Canterbury will host Waikato on Sunday. Northland meet Tasman on Friday. And North Harbour welcome Taranaki and Otago face Hawke's Bay on Saturday. That's your news feed. I'm Bryn Rudkin. The Hits Hawke's Bay weather with Paddy's Irish Bar, $6.50 bubbles and Paddy's Ale all day every day. Fine and clear, we've got an easterly winds, 15 the high, 2 overnight. Tomorrow fine again and sunny, easterlies in the afternoon, a high of 17.
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0: me.
1: She is in the country real soon. That's Olivia Dean on the hits. Yep, performing at the upgraded venue, Western Springs Bowl, not this weekend, but next, Saturday the 17th, so not too long to wait. Guns N' Roses with the absolute anthem, November Rain, is playing after Walk the Moon. This is the hits.

0: have a lovely Monday in Hawke's Bay. The school holidays continues, and so too does the show tomorrow, with Ben returning to have another go at the Alpha Quiz, a brand new contestant.
1: And we're really looking forward to the Livermore Classic Race Day happening on Saturday. I'm hosting Fashion in the Field, and we've got tickets for you to be there.
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0: We are getting closer and closer to finding the winner of the HITS boarding call to New England, and it can be you going on that 7-day cruise around New England and Canada thanks to the new movie Sense and Sensibility. If you're not in the draw yet, we'll get you in the draw in about half an hour's time. 12 o'clock today on the HITS. Teddy Swims, Mr. Know-It-All, after Pink.
1: Right from the start, you were a thief, you stole my heart, and I, your willing victim.

0: There's Shaggy on the hits as we get closer and closer to summer. Lots of chat about El Nino, right? So if you don't know what it is, you're definitely not the only one. So we thought we'd get Chester on from Earth Sciences New Zealand to explain it.
1: Right. So basically, El Nino tends to bring drier weather conditions to parts of the eastern, south, and North Island. Again, El Nino is a climate event. It's not a weather event. It's not something you see out your window, but it tends to lead to a change in our weather patterns.
0: Okay, perfect. So we could be seeing things like water restrictions and stuff if it's going to be dry?
1: Yeah, certainly that is going to be a concern, water restrictions and increased fire risk. Now, I know places like Canterbury, they've been pretty wet so far for much of the winter and spring, but it is going to dry out there, and eastern areas of the North Island already dry.
0: Okay, nice one, Chester. We're going to play Justin Bieber and a great song from the Cranberries, Dreams, before midday on The Hits.
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0: Lady Gaga, Bruno Mars on the hits with George in for the school holidays. Hey, so this was Noah Kahan at Glastonbury last year. Feel he needs to sing. Just lets the crowd do it for him. So good. And his The Great Divide tour is in the country this week, so fans of his getting very excited now. The gig's on Friday, and all the details, if you want to get clued up, are at thehits.co.nz. Awesome. Gracie Abrams and the amazing song from Stella Lefty, Boston, after 12 o'clock. And in a few minutes' time, we're getting you in the draw to win a seven-day cruise around New England and Canada with the Hits boarding call.
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6: In this update, Labor says its books will be back in operating surplus by 2028-29, with Barbara Edmonds adamant she's absolutely credible as finance spokesperson. She says every promise is costed and funded.
7: This is my 17th budget I've had to analyse. I've been in tax for over 10 years. I know my stuff, and this is why our fiscal plan is credible.
6: And Chris Luxon is taking aim at Labor's fiscal plan. He says National will release its own fiscal plan soon, but still won't say when.
8: It comes out shortly.
9: How can you not know when your fiscal plan's out in an election campaign?
8: No, our fiscal plan's coming out. It's coming in a couple of weeks.
6: The ACT Party wants to remove the tax on KiwiSaver investment earnings and says it would leave more money in your account to grow over time. Leader David Seymour.
10: We tax contributions to retirement savings. We tax your returns while you're in the scheme, and then we exempt your money when you take it out.
6: And police say they're not looking for anyone else after an early morning reported stabbing in Auckland's Glendean. Three people were rushed to hospital, two in a critical condition. In sport, Formula One's lawmakers have vowed to launch an investigation into the rain-delayed Bahrain Grand Prix in Malaysia, which Lewis Hamilton likened to a Lego race after multiple cars endured software problems. Golfer Steve Alker has continued his form on the PGA Champions Tour with a third victory in his last four starts, this time in Pennsylvania. And the NPC Rugby quarterfinals are set. Top qualifiers Canterbury will host Waikato on Sunday. Northland meet Tasman on Friday. And North Harbour welcome Taranaki and Otago face Hawke's Bay on Saturday. That's your news feed. I'm Bryn Rudkin. The Hits, Hawke's Bay weather with Paddy's Irish Bar, $6.50 bubbles and Paddy's Ale all day every day. Fine and clear, we've got an easterly winds, 15 the high, 2 overnight. Tomorrow fine again and sunny, easterlies in the afternoon, a high of 17.
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0: That's Stella Lefty on the hits. George here.
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0: Natalie, you've been on a cruise before to somewhere very exotic.
2: I have, Alaska.
0: Oh my goodness. Was that like a proper holiday kind of cruise, or was it sort of more adventure-y?
2: No, it was a holiday last year with my husband.
0: Wow. So, like, when you're, like, chilling out in the boat, you're obviously not, like, sitting in the sun or sitting outside, right? Like, it's more of an indoorsy thing?
2: No, it was actually quite warm. Yeah.
0: Wow.
2: Like today.
0: Okay, cool. Awesome. You can be going on another one. We want to fly you to New York, where you'll get on a 7-day Best of Canada and New England cruise. It's a princess cruise. Looks absolutely awesome. We've got airport transfers for you and a double pass to see the new movie Sense and Sensibility. Good luck. It can be yours in a couple of weeks.
2: Amazing. Thank you so much.
0: You are more than welcome. Next turn to get yourself in the draw is coming up this afternoon at 5 o'clock. And that new movie is in cinemas on the 15th if you want to go and check it out. Benson Boone and a classic from the Backstreet Boys, Larger Than Life after Adele on the hits.

0: Hello, Maddie and PJ here with some school holiday tips for keeping you sane.
1: Hey, here's a good one I was thinking of. Never let the kids see a full pantry, because if they know what's in there by 9, you'll be shopping again by 11.
0: To be fair, that applies to my husband too. So. More music and less snacking, only on the Hits.

This is the hits. So All Blacks fans getting very excited for this weekend versus Aussie in the Bledisloe Cup first game. It's at 10 past 7 on Saturday night if you do want to catch it. Always cool, even if you're not into rugby, it kind of gets people together, eh? Taylor Swift's latest, Patient Zero after Kid Rock on the hits.

0: Op Shop on the hits, the home of Maddie and PJ, who are having a break for the term three school holidays. But before they took off, they were discussing something that will make you feel truly, truly old.
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2: What year does he actually go back to in the film?
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2: Oh, no way!
0: Yeah, let's not think about that too much. 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We'll send you the link back to their podcast. 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

Teddy Swims, that's The Door on the hits. George Heron for the Term 3 school holidays. 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So they were asking about Ella Langley, Choosing Texas. Also, Sienna Spyro. Such a tune, that one, eh? And Teddy Swims, which we just played. 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
1: Starring Daisy Edgar-Jones and Esme Creed-Miles. 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
15: In this update, Labor's pledging to put petrol prices under the microscope to give drivers a fair go and to remove barriers to letting independent mechanics work on cars. The Greens say Auckland's Western Line level crossings need to be replaced by tunnels or overbridges to speed up the CRL and make roads safer. It's expected to cost $2.5 billion. Three people have been injured, two critically, in West Auckland's Glendean overnight, reportedly a stabbing. A serious single-vehicle crash on Tauranga State Highway 2, Takitimu Drive, means it will still be closed for some time near the Waihi Road on-ramp. And in Marlborough, a person's critically injured after a single-vehicle crash that's blocked State Highway 6 at Pelorus Bridge. Wellington's Te Whai'i complex, housing the School of Dance and Toi Whakaari, has been deemed quake-prone, joining the Opera House, Michael Fowler Centre and Embassy Theatre. The schools are still open.